0: This is Triple J.
1: Yeah, you already know how it go. People would if they could, but even if they couldn't,

It's one from Hooligan Hefts called Stuntin'. Before that, some Willow with Transparent Soul, featuring Travis Barker on that one. Julia Jacklin up the top with her new one, Get Away From Me. I think I'll love you soon. It's Triple J. You're hanging with Lockie on weekends, and I've been asking you all about your side quests. Edie's on the text line picking up a new kitten. Rodney out going for a hike. Apparently the sun is shining. Has this rain and bad weather finished? Definitely had enough of it. From where I am, at least looking out my window, it looks lovely. So I'm very excited to get out of here and touch some grass soon. Before that, got some music from King Stingray coming up, a live recording from the Enmore Theatre, a bit of Boy Soda as well. But let's hear from Alexia first. It's Punch Drunk Love. You're on Triple J.

King Stingray looking out. They're from Northeast Arnhem Land. You're on Triple J. Before that, you heard a little bit of Alexia with Punch Drunk Love from Adelaide. And we've been talking all about your Saturday side quests. What you are side questing today on 0439757555. I told you all about my dad. He makes me come on his side quest, a little trip to split some firewood 2 hours away. And then basically takes up the whole day. But I've got Ross and Pierre on the text line from Noah Melbourne saying that they're meeting up with their LARP group, which is live action role play, to sort through and audit 15 years worth of tents, camp equipment, and foam swords. Interesting. That sounds like a practical side quest. Like that's a side quest with a purpose, which I love. That's good. Good for you. So happy. Also got someone sitting on the beaches in South Florida, USA, not a patch on Aussie beaches, which is

hockey tournament. What the heck? I had to Google what this was, and I'm looking at, it's a real thing, and I'm looking at the Australian Unicycle Hockey League. There's a literal governing body behind it, and it takes place every year on July 11th and 12th, this weekend, and I'm looking at photos of, there's like kids with like unicycle helmets, and then they're riding unicycles, and just imagine both things sort of mixed together. That's sort of what it is. And they've all got high-vis vests on. It's so cute. What the heck? Obviously, tournament's a bit more crazy than that. So I hope you have fun. I wonder if you're like in the tournament, or are you going to watch? Is that the side quest? Let me know. 0439-757-555. I could never do that. That takes a lot of hand-eye coordination. Something that doesn't take a lot of hand-eye coordination is chasing your tail. That's what Boy Soda's doing. Oh, it's Triple J.

0: You're listening to Triple J Weekends. It is 9:55. We're getting some news very, very, very soon. Before that, you heard a bit of Boy Soda, Chase Your Tail. And we're about to get into Silly Saturday. This is where we're looking for a novelty song. A novelty song to play to you. Something fun to get you in for Silly Saturday. That's one we've had in the past, Skater Boy, to give you a bit of a vibe that we're looking for. Something like this as well could work. That's it. Fun novelty songs. Even something like this.
1: Hot potato, hot potato. Hot potato, hot potato. 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Potato.
0: An absolute classic.
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2: Cold spaghetti, cold spaghetti.
0: I love that one. The Wiggles, cold potato? Hot potato. What am I talking about? 0439-757-555. Those have all been played. I want a new one. A silly Saturday song, a novelty song that you're keen to hear. And we'll get some going after the news. This one to take you there. It's Wolf Alice, Triple J.

0: Morning, Eliza Getzey with Triple J News. Police are investigating the death of a teenage girl in Western Victoria, which has led to the arrest of a 16-year-old boy. Yvette Gray has more.
1: 13-year-old Layla Jeffrey was last seen in the town of Donald on the 4th of July and family reported her missing the following day. It prompted a large-scale search in bushland off Byrne Street and police say human remains believed to be the teenager were located on Thursday afternoon. Police executed a warrant in the Swan Hill area yesterday and arrested a 16-year-old boy. Two women, a 53-year-old from Donald and a 55-year-old from Melbourne, are also assisting police.
0: US President Donald Trump has suggested talks aimed at a permanent end to the war with Iran will continue, despite hostilities this week testing the ceasefire. Emily Grimmins explains.
2: Donald Trump has reiterated today that he considers the ceasefire over, but says Iran asked for talks to continue and the US has agreed. The US Treasury has also issued new Iran-related sanctions. It comes after days of escalating military action, the biggest outbreak of fighting since the two signed a memorandum of understanding to work towards a truce. Iran's top negotiator, Mohammad Ghalibaf, says the conflict will not end with the country's surrender.
0: An online disinformation expert says the approach of social media platforms at Australia's Royal Commission on Anti-Semitism and Social Cohesion has been telling. Social media giants like X have come under fire for refusing to engage with the commission. UQ lecturer Dr. Anne Kruger says while the eSafety Commissioner holds some powers in holding tech companies to account, it's not enough.
3: We're quite powerless and we just aren't doing enough to incentivise the social media organisations and the platforms to do what's right for us online.
0: Meanwhile, US tech giant Apple is suing OpenAI for allegedly stealing trade secrets. Apple claims two former employees, a designer and an electrical engineer, used confidential information to help the owners of ChatGPT develop products. And Spain is through to the semi-finals of the FIFA World Cup after beating Belgium 2-1 in the quarter-final in LA. Here's Amanda Shalala.
4: Spain were on top for most of the game and you did get the sense that they would find the winner eventually, although you do have to give a lot of credit to Belgium and the way they played. They lost their captain Tielemans before kickoff during the warm-up. That was a huge blow for them. And then it was Ruiz who put the Spanish ahead in the first half, a header to make it 1-1. Then in the second half, Thibaut Courtois, the Belgium goalkeeper, one of the best goalkeepers in the world, he injured himself, but he was in tears. He had to leave the game. And then it just swung back that little bit Spain's way. It was Marino who found the winner in the 88th minute.
0: And you're listening to Triple J.

Dane, it's called PQC on Triple J Weekends. Lucky with you. Hey, it is time for my second Silly Saturday ever on a weekend. Very, very exciting. This is Jordan Barr's little segment that we're keeping alive. And some good suggestions coming through on 043975755454. A novelty song. I've got this one that's a pretty reoccurring theme on the text line, I'll say. And this goes out to my friends in Queensland. It's all love, I promise. I'm moved, I've been deed, I've been died, I've been deed, I've been died, I've been deed, I've been died, I've been deed, I've been died. That one has been rinsed for Silly Saturday, so we won't do it. But I had to give it a little spin, you know what I mean? Lots of other suggestions coming through. Keep them coming. A novelty song. 043975755. By the next time I'm talking, four songs time, we're gonna have three for you to vote on, and we'll play out the winner. Exciting times. Hey, Steve Lacey right now. This one's called The Feeling. And I hope you're feeling good. Triple J.

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3: 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Pull me out of this.

0: Egoism, Summer Again, sung to the end on Triple J. Before that, you heard a bit of Fred Again with Delilah, Pull Me Out of This. One of my favorite songs ever. Literally. Charlie Lucas with Sunburn and Steve Lacey up the top with The Feeling. Massive song bracket. You're on Weekends, Triple J. Speaking of music, we're getting into something called Silly Saturday, which is all about you giving me a novelty song because it's for the people. It's what you want to hear. And I told you last break, we've got some options and we're going to give them to you right now. That's right, bringing back the suspense bed for this one. We've tallied up your options for Silly Saturday, worked out what's going to work best, and we're excited to bring you, well, sounds like a business announcement. No, we're excited to deliver three brand new songs to play for Silly Saturday. These are your options. Number one.
1: I'm an albatross.
0: I'm an albatross. Suggested by Shari from Ipswich. By Aaron Trooper. It's silly but also damn good. I

agree. This is one of my dad's favorite songs. Probably still is. He does listen to the same stuff over and over again. This show's becoming all about dads, but that's option number one. I'm an Albatross. Option number two is one that you hear on Triple J a lot. We know it, we love it. Play Lunch with Keith. That's your second option. We see it here a lot for Silly Saturday. So I thought it was about time we pull it out. And last but not least, of course, one of my favourites. It's the Time Warp. From Rocky Horror Picture Show, Joe from Griffin texting that one in. And they're your options. You can get I'm an Albatross by Aaron Chupa, Keith by Play Lunch, or The Time Warp from Rocky Horror Picture Show. And you've got these next three songs to decide. We put it in your hands. 0439-757-555. Let me know what you're keen to hear. Are you keen to hear Rocky Horror Picture Show, The Time Warp, I'm an Albatross by Aaron Chupa, or Keith by Play Lunch? Ash from Ballarat testing and saying, don't be silly, play them all. I wish we could, but I don't have that kind of power. I'm sorry. Jem Casadaly here with Speak Now. You're on Triple J.

0: It's new music from Lucy Dacus. It's called Planting Tomatoes. Very American. Triple J. You also heard some Skepta with Shut Down. Sly Withers in there with Sick. Jem Cassidaly with Speak Now. And we're in the middle of Silly Saturday. You've caught us literally right in the middle. We got your selections. We've tallied up the results. And I'm going to recap the three songs that were picked out for today's Silly Saturday. First up, our first pick was this one.
1: I'm an albatross.
0: Fun, gets you in the groove. I love it. I'm an albatross. Your second option was this one. Keith by Playlunch, of course, a classic, Triple J classic. And your last option was this one, of course. It's Rocky Horror Picture Show with Time Warp. And I have got Jess on the line, who's going to announce who the winner of Silly Saturday is. Jess, what song won Silly Saturday?
2: So today's song is The Time Warp.
0: Whoa! Oh my goodness.
2: Yeah, this is amazing.
0: Suggested by you. Now, I've heard down the grapevine there's been a little bit of rivalry going on between you and your husband. Your husband voted for Keith and, or your partner voted for Keith, and then you're voted for The Time Warp. Is that correct?
2: Yeah, so my girlfriend voted for Keith and I voted for The Time Warp. We had a little discussion and it was like, no, you got to go with the old-time classic. I'm sorry.
0: Of course. Oh, my goodness.
2: I love you, but sorry, Time Warp, darling, Time Warp.
0: And Keith gets played enough. You hear it all the time. So it's good to go little dig into the archives. I think we hit play on it. Are you ready?
2: Yes, let's do it.
0: Let's do it. It's a Time Warp from the Rocky Horror Picture Show for Silly Saturday. Little Neil, Patricia Quinn, and Richard O'Brien, Triple J.
3: Time is fleeting. Madness takes its toll. But listen closely.
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0: so you can't see me. No, not at all. In another dimension, with voyeuristic intention. Well secluded, I see all.
1: With a bit of a mind flip,
0: you're into the time slip.
1: And nothing

That one right there from Horse Girl. She featured album all this week on Triple J. Rivers Run Free. It's another one. Another cut off that album. Before that, some South Summit, New World. Up the top, some Rocky Horror Picture Show. It's new time once again. It's new time once again. As requested by Joe from Griffin, who won Silly Saturday this week. So good. Someone else texting in saying, I've been listening to Triple J for 8 years and it's the first time I'm texting in because I feel that it's important. Play Time Warp, please. And I'm so glad we did. Someone else texting in. Zoe from Tweet Heads. Hell, thanks for that. Thanks, ready to seize the day now. I'm glad I put you in that mood. So good, man. Hey, got some news coming up. Then Frankie Rosalyn taking over for Weekends. Let's get Eka Vandal right now, though. This one's off her new album, too. Looking for people to unfollow. Vertical Worlds, you're on Triple J.

Ekavandal Vertical Worlds on Triple J. Very jarring end to that one. I love it. Before that, you heard a bit of Horse Girl, Rivers Run Free, South Summit as well with New World. Hey, it's time for me to get out of here. Passing you over to Frankie Rosethorn for Weekend Lunch. Get excited. Taking you out there, some Travis Scott, Sicko Mode. I'll catch you tomorrow. It's Triple J.

Yeah. I tried to show him. Yeah. Yeah. Yeah. Yeah. Yeah. Gone on you with the pick and roll. Younger flame, he in sicko mode.

Morning, Eliza Getzey with Triple J News. Police are expected to examine messages on social media as they investigate the suspicious death of a teenage girl in Western Victoria. Yvette Gray has more.

0: A 16-year-old boy has been arrested following the discovery of human remains believed to be 13-year-old Layla Jeffrey in the small town of Donald. The teenage girl was last seen in Donald on the 4th of July and her family reported her missing the following day. It prompted a large-scale search in nearby bushland where the remains were located on Thursday. Yesterday, a 16-year-old boy was arrested in the Swan Hill area. Two women aged in their 50s are also assisting police.
1: Overseas, almost all the victims of a deadly fire in a popular tourist area of Spain are believed to be foreigners. Here's Cyan Valence.
2: It's one of Spain's deadliest wildfires on record. At least 12 people killed and around 20 others missing in a blaze which started near Los Gallardos in Spain's southeast. Some tried fleeing by car but were engulfed by flames as the fire spread rapidly. Hundreds of firefighters battled the blaze from the ground and in the air. Authorities are investigating its cause.
1: Back home, the head of one of Australia's biggest Indigenous legal services has criticised the NT government, saying it sees scrutiny over its policies as a hindrance. The comments from NAJA Chief Executive Ben Grimes come after the resignation of the NT Children's Commissioner, Shalina Musk, who says she was sidelined by the Territory Government during the development of its child protection reforms. The Minister for Child Protection, Robin Cahill, rejects Ms Musk's claims, saying her staff have met with the Commissioner's office every month. Mr Grimes says the government's processes are flawed.
3: Scrutiny, accountability, robust debate is seen as a hindrance to good decision-making rather than an asset to good decision-making. Good governance and good decisions rely on this type of transparency, scrutiny and debate.
1: A Queensland grandpa has proven it's never too late to take a leap of faith by skydiving over the beach to celebrate his 89th birthday. Donald Walker lives on the Sunshine Coast and he took the ultimate birthday plunge, his third since turning 70. He says nothing compares to the moment when the canopy deploys over the ocean.
4: After you do the free fall, they open the main parachute and everything just stops. It's like as though you're not moving, even though you're still falling, and it just feels so peaceful.
1: And Cruz Hewitt has become the first Australian since Alex de Minaur to qualify for the Wimbledon boys final in tennis. The 17-year-old son of Leighton Hewitt down to the 11th seed, Ty Bogard, 6-4, 6-4 in the semi-final. Hewitt's yet to drop a set in the tournament and he'll play 16-year-old American qualifier Jordan Lee in the final tomorrow. Triple J.

Shout out to the Lost Boys that won. Phoebe Bridgers. Excited for that new album. It's Frankie here with you for Weekends on Triple J. Bit of a win for me last night. I took a friend to a restaurant and he left saying that it was his new favorite restaurant. I'm like, whoa, wow. I'm like a food guide or something for the city. That's how I feel. I feel like Bourdain in that moment. They're going, that's the best place ever. What the hell? So that was a bit of a win for me. Great playlist today. That's a win for you. Coming up, some Robert Baxter and Sweat Baby.

Also this week's Like a Version from Emma Donovan coming up in this hour as well. It's all pretty stacked. Hope you're having a good Saturday. Right now it's Genesis Owusu, Big Dog, Triple J.

0: New era of Triple J. Abby and Tyrone are your breakfast hosts now. It's Jordan and Luca on Drive.
1: Everything's changing. Nothing's going to be the same. The whole building looks different.
2: It's fine. We're just doing the show together once again. 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
0: Yeah. It'll be nice. 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

0: 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We are together once again, Monday, 13th of July. 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

with Velcro here on Triple J. You're listening to Weekends. It's Frankie here. We also heard from Robert Baxter and Sweat Baby. I see, take it off. Two Door Cinema Club and Genesis Owusu before. Coming up, we have the Like a Version from this Friday from Emma Donovan.

A Like a Virgin with Emma Donovan featuring Drifting Clouds as well, covering Billie Eilish's Birds of a Feather, singing part, most of it in language and then some of it in English as well, the original. Love, love, love. We're going to be hearing that one very soon. Right now, it's Baby Keem, Casino, here on Triple J.

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0: Emma Donovan for Like a Virgin, recorded on Friday, covering some Birds of a Feather by Billie Eilish, featuring Drifting Clouds. This is a bit of Emma and Terry from Drifting Clouds on Breakfast with Sam and Latifah yesterday morning, chatting about why they think it's so important to sing in language.
1: I think for me, or for everyone else, singing our own language to show people who we are and where we come from, and to keep our culture still for future, for younger generation.
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3: 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And, you know, with government policies that we've had over the years, some languages weren't spoken at all and told.

0: not to be spoken. So for us to have the opportunity here on Triple J, you know, with a song that like this, you know, the other thing that I'm really proud of is that, you know, there's two Aboriginal languages that we're going to bring to this song. It means a lot for us, for our community. There's not one person that's connected. Everyone's connected then to them. It shows a further story for us and helps people understand, you know, us more.
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Gossip, Confidence Man, and Jade right there. You're listening to Weekends. It's Frankie here with you. Hope you're having a good Saturday. Coming up, we have a bit of Odette. We've got Kedema, Hot Mulligan as well. It's all stacked today's playlist. Let's get into That Girl Bella, Pray, here at Triple J.

1, Ethan French, Reckless and Arranged, Day 56, that song is called. It's Frankie here with you on weekends right now. Got a bit of a throwback to 2018, this one, Odette, Take It to Heart, getting you through the news.

0: Hey, Eliza Getzey with Triple J News. Telstra has confirmed it will appear before a federal parliamentary inquiry next week after the nationwide outage. More than 600 calls could not get through to 000, and there were major problems for businesses and transport networks this week. A Senate inquiry looking into last year's Optus outage will now call on Telstra to give evidence on Friday. Senior Government Minister Jason Clare says the telco needs to be held to account.
1: Telstra have let Australians down. You know, people could have lost their lives. That's why there's an investigation by ACMA. I assume that that parliamentary inquiry will scrutinise the actions of Telstra over the course of the last week.
0: The friends of 13-year-old Layla Jeffrey have paid tribute to their missing friend at a netball game in Western Victoria today. Here's Matt Neal.
2: Layla disappeared on July 4th from the town of Donald, and police found human remains as part of their investigation yesterday. A 16-year-old boy from the Swan Hill area has been arrested by police, and two people in their 50s are assisting police with their inquiries. This morning, Layla's friends took to the netball court for the under-14s game between Donald and Charlton with pink ribbons in memory of Layla. Players and supporters have been asked to wear a splash of pink to Donald's football, netball and hockey games today in honour of the 13-year-old.
0: Meanwhile, AFL players at all 18 clubs will wear black armbands this weekend in tribute to Epping footballer Nathan Fitzgerald, who died in Melbourne on Monday, 2 days after suffering catastrophic head injuries on the field. Melbourne and the club Nathan supported, Richmond, will hold a minute's silence before their match at the MCG tomorrow. The Epping community will gather today for a commemorative service, remembering the 27-year-old who was also a high school teacher. Overseas, 9 runners have been injured in the 4th running of the Bulls at the San Fermín Festival in Pamplona in northern Spain. Some runners fell over and were trampled by bulls as they charged through narrow cobblestone streets. 4 of them were taken to hospital. The festival draws thousands of people each year for a week of daily bull runs, what made world famous by American writer Ernest Hemingway in his novel Fiesta, The Sun Also Rises. And world number one men's tennis player Jannik Sinner has cruised past Novak Djokovic in the semi-finals at Wimbledon. Djokovic only had one breakpoint opportunity in the straight sets loss. Sinner will face Alexander Zverev in this final after he beat British wildcard Arthur Fury. Djokovic says he hopes to return to Wimbledon next year, but he says there wasn't much he could do up against Sinner.
3: I mean, I was just half a step late, basically, in any shot. So as simple as that, he was just a level or more better than I was, and I was just not sharp enough, not reactive enough, not balanced enough.
0: And that's all the news for now. Right around Australia and around the world, this is Triple J.

faking smiles. Don't fake smiles, Raul. Be yourself. We'd love to see it. It's Frankie here with you. 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Love it. This one featuring Breakfast Road, Church and Zion Garcia. I'm really into it.

Western Sydney has its very own Justin Timberlake / Pharrell Williams group here. I'm obsessed with this song. Fair Dinkum, coming up pretty soon. I'm Solly. Have some great features on that one as well. Breakfast Road, Church, Zion Garcia. Let's get into Violet Grohl right now. You know what I literally just, I mean, maybe it's too personal. I just went back onto Dave Grohl's Instagram and looked at that post again. That bit of text that he posted a couple of years ago. And I was like, wow, this is still up. Crazy times in celeb world. Let's get into 595 Violet Grohl here on Triple J.

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1: Doing that, it's Nookie. And when I'm not lapping around my home streets of Nowra, I'm hosting Blackout on Triple J every weekend. Kick back with me as I play artists from Jem Casadaley all the way to Uncle Troy Casadaley, covering all generations of black music. 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

0: Radio Free Alice with Lunch Money right there. It's weekends right now, and you're hearing me, Frankie Rosorn, with you today on this Saturday. You've heard of Christmas in July, but have you heard of Hottest 100 in July? I'm going to do some mid-year predictions, okay? When is it? In January, of course, it takes place usually. And I think you're around the middle of the year now. We're going, looking at the Hottest 100 now, I think maybe because there's just been some great releases recently. I keep looking at these releases like that's going to make it in the 100 this year. But I'm curious. I went around the office to ask some people here at Triple J what their mid-year Hottest 100 predictions are of 2026. 2026 Hottest 100 predictions. What's come out this year that you think's definitely going to be in there?
1: It's a new one, but I definitely think the Phoebe Bridgers song Lost Boys is going to be in there.
2: Frankie, I'd love to see Chase Your Tail, Boy Soda. A song from the deluxe version of the album, it's a damn good one.
3: 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I'm going to snipe top Australian song.
4: I've said it on record before, Thieve Lacey, The Feeling. Am I your baby? Am I your
0: baby? These are all pretty good predictions. It is hard to kind of look to try and think about what's come out this year so far. It's actually so much easier to vote on the app because they've got all the songs you can vote for there, I guess. I think Sal Summit might make an appearance. Maybe some Memphis LK, I believe. If you have any mid-year 2026 Hottest 100 predictions, 0439757555, let me know. Right now it's Harry Hayes. I did you wrong, Triple J. Girl, I know I-

0: LCD sound system. Daft Punk is playing at my house here on Triple J. It's Frankie here with you, and you're listening to Weekends. Just before, I was talking about the hottest 100 of 2026. What are some predictions that are coming through? You know, we're midway through the year. Rob texting in some ideas. Joy by Ray. I did forget that Ray did have a new album this year. I think that probably will feature quite a bit. How to Breathe by the Ryans. That's a good guess. Get Away From Me, Julia Jacqueline. If you have any other guesses, 2026 Hottest 100, text them in at 043975755, okay? We have Olivia Rodrigo coming up. Also, remember, there is a live music montage coming up at 1 with Budra. We have Miss Kanina, Youth Indie. We have Becca Hatch and JK47, all live, recorded live by Triple J, brought straight to you. Let's get into 3% and the Terrys. This one, all Gucci. Triple J, Weekends.
1: 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So my problems, they disappear for a second, then they call back. 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
1: Hey, I'm Kiz, and I'm an artist from Nipaluna, Lutruwita, Tasmania.
2: From the dirt, culturally connected to the land. 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
1: Writer music just started back where I think a lot of hip-hop artists does, like just with my mates in the shed, chilling, freestyling. And it was a way for us to just express what we were going through. I was like, oh, I want to start taking it really seriously and trying to make it as polished as possible. Not just as a representation of how I work, but also then, like, I want people to take hip-hop music in Tasmania seriously. It's not just this island that doesn't have culture, community, and like a really strong sound. Like, there's people there that are killing it, you know? And I won't stop until I make that happen.
3: We really just need therapy, but I can't seem to find it. Everything seems so temporary. Distracted with destruction, but it came to crash eventually.
1: There's times where I see the stuff online in the hip-hop scene, I'm like, oh, maybe I don't want to be this vulnerable artist. Maybe I have to be like this. But then I'm like, everyone has their spot, and I think when you're authentic and true to you, that's when the best art comes out. That's where I want to go against the grain, tapping into more of that vulnerable side. Do it through hip-hop as the voice and the message to be able to push that and show, like, young people, especially young boys, that there's a lot of strength in this. This next track is Big Deal. This holds culture, strength, and a lot of my identity.

0: and Kate.
1: Kiz right there with Big Deal from Nipula Hobart. Love it. Go to Triple J Unearth to check out more from Kiz. Kiz is this week's Unearth feature artist all week here on Triple J. It's Frankie. I was getting some frozen yogurt last night. You know how it goes. You know how it goes. I get up there. They weigh it. They weigh that froyo. And the girl at the counter says, you've got 6.70 points. And I was like, oh, cool. Can I claim that for a discount? And she goes, no, I just thought it was funny. 6.7. Like, okay. Hand over the yogurt. No one gets hurt, babe. You know, this was so funny being like, can I claim that? No. Nope. Just gave her a tickle, which honestly made my night. Conan Gray right now.

Seeing Sam, Alfred and Walters here on Triple J. It's Frankie here, and it's a beautiful Saturday. We're going to jump into the live music montage in a second. I did ask you on the text line, we were chatting about 2026 Hottest 100 predictions. Mid-year, you know, Hottest 100 in July. Ben says Vera Blue and Froome's, Flume, unbeatable format, will no doubt get rinsed, loved and rise to the top. Love that. Okay, Ben very confident with the Vera Blue and Flume prediction. If you have any other 2026 Hottest 100 predictions for the mid-year, throw them in there at the text line. Okay, special live music montage being featured today. It's all Indigenous artists for NAIDOC Week. Okay, so we have Budjara with High Out, Splendor in the Grass, Miss Kanina at the NEMAs 2024 in Darwin. We have Yuthu Yindi, Tribal Voice. We've got that one in the Melbourne Concert Hall from 1992. Very exciting. Becca Hatch as well, and JK47 to round it up. All that coming up right after this one from Grimes, Flesh Without Blood, Triple J.

Grimes, Flesh Without Blood here on Triple J. It's the weekend. You're listening to Weekends. Frankie here. Let's get into your live music montage. This one special for NAIDOC Week. We've got Bujara with Higher kicking it off, Miss Kanina, Yothu Yindi, Becca Hatch, and JK47. Higher, kicking it off with Bujara.

0: Let's go. Yeah.
1: Up next, this one's Black Britney from Miss Kanina, performed live at the 2024 NEMAs in Darwin. You're on Triple J.

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1: Here's Becca Hatch performing at Triple J's Bars of Steel Live in Parramatta 2024. This one's Think of You.

JK47 live at Splendor back in 2022. That was your live music montage right there for your Saturday. That one had Becca Hatch on it as well. Yothu Yindeeb from 1992, Miss Kanina and Bujra as well. It's Frankie here. Hope you're having a good Saturday. We have Raven Lanay right now. This is Handle, Triple J.

0: This Monday, they're coming.
1: Okay, let's not say it like that.
2: Let's avoid the word coming.
1: Can we not say coming like that, especially with your voice? It's a lot. So it's breakfast now. Let's be mature.
0: Sorry. They're so close.
1: That's no better, and you know it.
2: Well, I see what you did there. That's disgusting.
0: Your new breakfast show is almost here, Abby and Tyrone. I'm gagging.
1: No, and that sounded breathy.
2: Oh,
1: so I'm going to stop you right there.
2: Yes.
1: Never mind. We can do it, okay?
2: We are your new breakfast hosts, and we start on Monday morning.
1: Oh, my God. We are so excited. We will see you very soon.
2: See? Was that so hard?
1: Wasn't difficult, was it?
2: God.
1: We did it in one go.
2: Professionalism, mate.
1: Look it up in the dictionary and you'd see a photo of us.
2: Exactly.
3: Sorry, guys. Just got a bit carried away. See you guys Monday.

Terra Nova here on Triple J. It's Frankie here with you. Hope you're having a good Saturday. A bit of a win for me last night. I took my friend to a restaurant and he left that restaurant saying that it's his new favorite place. And I was like, wow, I feel like a food guide for the city. And really, it made me feel validated, really. And I just found this. I wish I could say what it is, but I can't. It was nice. It was good. Had a nice night. Hope you're getting up to some fun stuff tonight. Let me know on the text line 0439 755 745. Are you heading to a gig? Maybe going to the cinema? Maybe staying at home. Coming up, I have a track from Horse Girl, whose album is this week's feature album all week here on Triple J.

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2: Hi there, it's Stella, aka Horse Girl, and my album, Nature is Healing, is the feature album all this week on Triple J. The song Only the Best, it just was the first track I feel like I've ever written that perfectly combines melancholy as well as happiness and euphoria. It was the first track I wrote for the album, not knowing that I'm gonna be working on an album for a year.

0: We're sorry. 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
1: Only the best from Horse Girl right there. The title of the album, this week's feature album, Only the Best, here on Triple J all week from Horse Girl. We also heard from Eliath before and some Sky Fiera with Everything is Embarrassing. Asked what you're getting up to tonight on the text line. Josh in Rockhampton, my brother and I are seeing Tom Gleason tonight. That's good. Tom Gleason, very good, great choice. Also Alex in Carlton, working from home today, listening in, but heading to the neighbourhood at Rod Laver tonight. Haven't seen them since I moved here from London 3 years ago, so gassed. Haha. I didn't even know the neighbourhood was touring here in Australia at the moment. Thanks for those texts. Love the action on the text line always. Feel fresh coming in pretty soon to take over the weekend's groove. We have Julia Jacqueline not far away. Amine as well. This is Old Mervs representing WA. Tether, Triple J.

Party of two here on Triple J. It's Frankie here with you. Going to pass you over to Phil Fresh to carry you through the rest of the weekend with some great music, of course. I'll see you tomorrow at 11. Right now, the Beth.

Hey, what's good? What's good? What is goody? This is Triple J Weekends, your last stop on your Saturday afternoon. I'm Phil Fresh with you for the next 4 hours. How the bloody hell are you? Hey? You in the back, how are you? You in the producer booth. Producer Emmy, two thumbs up from producer Emmy. That's what I want to see. And I'm going to make sure the vibes keep going. I've got some great music on the way for your Saturday afternoon, wherever you are, whatever it is you're doing. Actually, I've got a question for everyone. Everyone in your car right now, turn it up. This is a question for everyone. You guys ready to make history? Hell yeah, my boy. We got it like that here on Triple J Weekends. Thank you very much. All right. I got some Magdalena Bay, some Holy Holy, and right now one of the toughest joints coming out of our country, our backyard here in Perth. Well, I mean in Sydney, but anyways, this is Capes 765. Turn it up. You're on Triple J.

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This year's winner of Unearthed High for 2026, that is Trophy Wife coming out of Newcastle with their song Spiders, and you heard it here on Triple J Weekends. I'm Phil Fresh with you on this fine Saturday afternoon. You know, maybe you're on the way to or away from a nice little Saturday activity, maybe a little bit of Saturday sports. That's right. It's been a while since I've done this. The Saturday Sport Report, all right? This is about you, okay? I don't want to hear nothing about no professional athletes, all right? Kylian Mbappe, don't text in. Erling Haaland, do not even think about texting in. LeBron James, I don't care, all right? This is for the people. 0439757555. I want to know what the goal is with your Saturday sports, you know? I mean, you could tell me about how your team went today. You could tell me about your teammates or something or rather. But I really want to talk about all the other good stuff. All right, let's talk about what was in the canteen. How much did you pay for a bacon and egg roll? Were the people cooking it? Did they do a good job? I want to open up the floor to the parents. All right, the best, the mums and dads. Hell, maybe even the partners of these Saturday sport athletes. Just open up. All right, I'll just give you the floor. If you got something to get off your chest, they don't have to listen. All right, I won't tell them, but maybe you want to talk about how you are so pissed off that you have to get up out of bed at 6 a.m. to drive the athlete and see them get whooped. You know what I mean? That's fine. All right, you got to let it out. I know it's better for it to be out than in. All right, so if you got some for your Saturday Sport Report, please report to me on 0439 757555. I'd love to chat to you. I'd love for you to just get things off your chest. All right. You're on Triple J.

0: Lime Garden right there with Cross My Heart here on Triple J Weekends. We also heard from Underscores before that, North Lane, and then of course at the top, OK Lou and Blade with Take Me By The Hand. I'm Phil Fresh with you today on the Saturday session of Triple J Weekends with Phil Fresh. We are talking about the Saturday Sports Report. I asked you guys to get at me, 0439 757 555 with, you know, what's happening in your world in terms of Saturday sports. I've been getting a lot of texts and I'm loving it. Thank you guys so much for getting in touch. A big fan of that one. And there's been some good ones that have come through. I did specifically ask about some canteen chat, and joining me for the Saturday Sport Report is Emma. Emma, hello, how are you?
1: Hi, I'm good. How are you?
0: I'm doing good, my friend. It is Saturday. Have you had some sports today?
1: We've had some sport today. We've been out at AFL this morning.
0: Okay. Do you play?
1: I did, yes. We had our women's Div 3 and then I played in our Div 2 team.
0: How'd you go?
1: Good. We got wins across the board.
0: Light work. Light work for you, yeah. Emma. Congratulations. But I also hear that you are in charge of the canteen there. Is that correct?
1: Yes, yeah. Well, I have to give credit to my boyfriend. He does most of the work, but I'm also there.
0: Ben, fantastic. How long have you been running the canteen for?
1: He's been doing it for a few years. I've sort of started helping out the last sort of two.
0: Okay. And what's the menu? Are we looking like traditional menu? What do we got on the menu so far?
1: It's a bit of a range, actually. We've got the classics. We've got sausage sizzle. We've got bacon egg roll. Yum. But we also do a pulled pork roll, which is a real hit.
0: Whoa! I don't think ever seen that at any Saturday sports. That is exciting.
1: We're a bougie canteen.
0: I like that from you, Emma. Listen, there was a text. As part of your text, something caught my attention. All right, you mentioned bacon and egg rolls. How would you say, and don't tell me the price, but how would you say it's priced? Would you say it's quite fair?
1: I would say it's fair. I'd say you're getting bang for your buck.
0: Bang for your buck. Now, I'm going to put you on the spot here because I want to guess how much this bacon and egg roll is. But in order for me to, you know, get an understanding, you know, get the price right, I need to really understand what I'm getting if I order bacon and egg roll. Do you want to do some role play here?
1: That's very fair.
0: All right, you ready? All right, let's do this. Yep. All right, let me just get some ambience in the background. Hey, just after one bacon and egg roll, please. What's in the bacon and egg roll?
1: Oh, let me talk you through it. Let me paint you a picture.
0: Sure.
1: So imagine you've got three crispy, not Coles bought bacon, but butcher bought bacon, sizzled to perfection. You've got one deliciously cooked egg, sunny side up, or however you want it.

0: Okay.
1: And then we let you choose. It's a DIY sauce situation.
0: Yum.
1: We got tamale, we got barbecue. Whack it on if you want. No pressure.
0: Okay. Is the sauce included in the price as well?
1: Absolutely.
0: Okay. Thank you very much for the breakdown of that one. I would like to pay, and I'm willing to pay for that bacon and egg roll $6.50. That is my final answer. Don't tell me the answer just yet, Emma. All right. But now I'm going to put it out to the people. Okay. 0439-757-555. You've heard the breakdown of this bacon and egg roll. How much do you think Emma's bacon and egg roll is priced? You said some nice butcher's bacon, you know, eggs however you want, and you got a nice little sauce station. My answer there is $6.50. Emma, we'll get your answer in the break. But I just want to say thank you very much for that. And, you know, enjoy the rest of your day at the canteen.
1: Thank you. Thanks so much.
0: Man, all right. $6.50 is my answer. If you've got a price, 0439-757-555. The Saturday Sport Report is going off today, my friends. Let's get back into the music with some Holly Hebe. All right. Did I butcher it with the $6.50? Is it more? Nah, I'm going to stand on it. You're on Triple J.

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1: Hey, call me Fuck Line. Fuck it. 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

0: Colt Schotter, George, Fortune, and Don. Shout out to the Lonely Soldiers. That is Siebes here on Triple J Weekends. I'm Phil Fraser with you. We are in the middle of the Saturday Sport Report, and we're actually kind of playing a game right now. We just got a call from Emma. She played AFL today. She played for her team, and she's also holding it down on the canteen with her partner as well, her boyfriend. And look, she had told us about a bacon and egg roll, saying it was reasonably priced, and I decided to turn that into a game. If you've missed it, this is the breakdown of the bacon and egg roll at Emma's canteen.
1: So imagine you've got three crispy butcher board bacon sizzled to perfection. You've got one deliciously cooked egg, sunny side up, or however you want it.
0: Okay.
1: And then we let you choose. It's a DIY sauce situation.
0: Yum.
1: We got tomato, we got barbecue, whack it on if you want. No pressure.
0: Three butcher edition bacon, all right? Not this store-bought stuff. This is fresh, all right? Freshly cut bacon, all right? So that's some good stuff right there. An egg, and then, of course, a nice little sauce station for you. I had submitted the guess $6.50. I don't feel strongly about it. Now that I've had some time to think about it as well. But you guys have gotten in touch. You have gotten your guesses in on 0439757555. We've got Paul in Erina. Paul, what do you reckon is the price of that bacon and egg roll? Oh, sorry, one second. Sorry, Paul in Erina, what do you reckon is the price?
2: Mate, $6.50. No. $12, I reckon.
0: $12?
2: Easy. Mate, butcher's bacon, that's not cheap.
0: $12 though? You reckon that's double figures. That is over $10 for that.
2: Yeah, that's fine. Yeah, I'd pay that.
0: You're
2: sounds
0: kidding.
2: Really good.
0: Oh, you would I'm pay for that?
2: Yeah, I reckon she's not mucking around with the bread either. I reckon that's going to be pretty good.
0: No, you're right. Emma looks like she takes care of that bacon and egg roll. Look, all right, $12. Look, I hear it from Paul. You know what? I hear that. We've also got Dave. Dave, how much do you reckon that bacon and egg roll is?
3: G'day, Phil. Look, I reckon I was thinking probably closer to 10.

0: And with your call of 650, I'm going to probably go in the middle. I reckon 850 is probably pretty reasonable.
1: You know what? I hear $8.50. Is that what you would pay for that bacon and egg roll?
0: Yeah, I reckon I would. Yeah,
1: okay.
0: Yeah.
1: You'd be okay with that?
0: Look, I think that's pretty good.

0: and the
1: Oh, that's my guy right there. Hey, that's my we need to link up and do some canteen tours. All right. Now, $8.50 I can hear too. $12 I think is ridiculous. $6.50 from me. Ah, geez, I'm gonna be look, I've got the answer here. We've recorded Emma's answer for the price here. If this is closer to $12, I'm gonna scream. But here it is, guys. Let's hear how much that bacon and egg roll is from Emma's Canteen.
2: The price of the bacon and egg roll is $7.
1: $7? Oh, that is reasonable. Wow. $7. Look, so I was very close. $6.50. Okay, low-key, I wanna play this again. I'm not, who runs a canteen that listens to this show? 043-975-7555. Hell, if you want to get a little yarn going from Saturday Sport Report, by all means, all right? This is our show here. This is the people's show. Thank you very much. Oh my goodness. I've just been... Hold on. Let me cut the beat real quick. I have seen something horrendous that has just come through on 043-975-7555. Somebody, Tom, has texted in saying that... He says this, I paid $18 for one this morning. I'm sorry? $18? He does say there was a hash brown and cheese in it, but 18, one more time. All right, 043-975-7555, send in your Saturday Sport Reports. Let's get back into the music. I'm going to shut up. I need to sit down.

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All profits go straight to supporting Aboriginal and Torres Strait Islander music and artists from the ground up. 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

Maisie Peters. That one is called Questions here on Triple J Weekends. Phil Fresh with you, getting through the Saturday Sport Report. We just found out that the bacon and egg roll at Emma's Canteen, at AFL Canteen, is priced at a very affordable, very reasonable $7. In this economy as well, by the way. Emma, if you're still listening, I want to tell you this text that Paul has texted through saying, and I agree with him, he says, you're underselling it. You know, get your money up. That for that, $7 is a steal. All right. So I mean, $8 would have been fine too. I would have accepted $8, but $7, hey, get your money up. All right. Add some more things to that menu. You know, you got the pulled pork sandwich in there. Maybe get a little. Now I'm getting hungry. What should we add to that? If it's a we got to stop doing this. Hey, anything other sports related? Get at me. What about this text here? Someone said, go fishing. They said, busted my foot and I may need stitches. Sorry to hear that, brother. How have you done that, though? What did you step on? And why are you barefoot? No sandals? No appropriate footwear? I don't know. I've never been fishing. But 0439757555. I hope you're well. Here's some Mel Blue for you. Hopefully this heals it.

Phoebe Bridgers right there with Lost Boys. You are listening. You are locked into Triple J Weekends. I'm Phil Fresh with you on your Saturday afternoon. Hope everyone's doing well. Hope you're living large. I want to shout out this person that's sexted in saying, just spent 3 hours trying to get a fire started with some damp wood while camping, and it's just started raining again. Triple J is the only thing keeping us going at the moment. My friend, I'm sending you good luck, well wishes, Godspeed, everything in between. And to do, you know, just to prove that, I'm going to play in half an hour this week's Like a Version. Honestly, I'm going to say it's in the discussion for best Like a Version of the year. A very special one for Nate Oakwick. Emma Donovan, the living legend herself, came through and did a cover of Billie Eilish. Genuinely, I watched it at work yesterday. I said, holy hecka, chef's kiss, no notes. That's coming up in about half an hour's time. I've also got some Slater, some Jack Harlow, and right now, some Eka Vandal with Vertical Worlds. You're listening to Triple J Weekends. Let's get it.

0: New era of Triple J. Abby and Tyrone are your breakfast hosts now. It's Jordan and Luca on Drive.
1: Everything's changing. Nothing's going to be the same. The whole building looks different.
2: It's fine. Yeah. We're just doing the show together once again. It's going to be so sweet.
0: Yeah. It'll be nice. It'll be cool. I'm not going to stuff up. I'm not going to accidentally reveal that Spacey Jane has just been Kevin Parker this whole time.
2: Secret's out anyway.
1: If I don't know how to stand in front of the mic, what if people start texting in that they hate me? 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
2: They're going to love you. We'd love to get your mum on the show. Everything is going to be so chill. We are together once again, Monday, 13th of July. Just turn up.
0: Okay.
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Slater right there, Beat Up Chanel's. You can catch Slater on tour in Australia next month, August 9th through to the 18th. Check out the Triple J website to see where and when you can catch her. Maybe it's in a city near you, guys. It's Triple J weekend. I'm Phil Fresh. Getting through the Saturday Sport Report. You guys have come through on 0439757555. Sending your reports, all right? Now, this is open to the people. I want to hear from the people. I'm giving you the space to talk about your team. Before we heard of Emma's canteen and the price of her bacon and egg roll, very reasonable if you must know. Now, I've got a text here from Sandro in Griffith. He says, my nephew's soccer team was winning 14-0 at halftime. 14-0 at halftime. He then goes on to say his coach then put him in goalkeeper for the opposition side to stop his own team scoring goals. Surely at 14-0, halfway through the game, there is another half to go. You just call it. 14-0? I'm going to hit it with him. 1-4, you just stopped the game, right? I mean, if my nephew was playing soccer and they're playing 14-0, I'm saying get in the car. Get in the car, we're going home. Whether they're on the losing side or the winning side, it doesn't even matter. Get in the car, we are going home. Go clean your room. You know what I mean? 14-0 is crazy. It can't get any worse than that though, 14, right? There's no one out there listening right now that's lost by more than 14 goals, right? 0439757555. If you want to get in touch, I'm sorry. I'm coming. I'm still processing the fact that 14 goals. You sit there. Okay, that's too much for me. Honestly, thank you, Sandra, for the text. Keep texting 0439757555. I've said the number like 20 times, guys. All right, listen. You've got the Leica version from Emma Donovan coming up very soon. Right now, let's get into some role model. What does 14 goals feel like? Like that. Woo. Triple J.

Wind Waker right there. It's called Click on Triple J Weekends. I'm Phil Fresh with you for your Saturday afternoon. Hope you're doing well. It is now time to get into this week's Like a Virgin. Look, if you listened to the show last Sunday, we kicked off NAIDOC week. So we had a very special edition for Like a Virgin, 50 Years of Deadly for NAIDOC week. And we had living legend Emma Donovan come through for an original and a cover. And look, I'll be playing the cover here. She did a cover of Billie Eilish's Birds of a Feather. It wasn't just her, though. She had a pretty all-star lineup in the band. She had Mekaysha and Taya Makani on backing vocals and Drifting Clouds as well. Guys, honestly, I heard this yesterday. I think, when we're talking about best Like a Virgins of the year, this will be mentioned. This is part of the conversation here. You can check it out on YouTube as well. You can always go behind the scenes on the YouTube page. But right now, turn your speakers up. Emma Donovan for Like a Virgin covering Billie Eilish's Birds of a Feather on Triple J Weekends.

Zafty from Perth. That one is called Too Much. We also heard from Rum Jungle. And then at the top, this week's like a version for NAIDOC Week, Emma Donovan covering Billie Eilish's Birds of a Feather. Go check out the video of that on our YouTube, also the original, and plus you can go behind the scenes on like a version. Also, there's just so much dope stuff on our YouTube page. All right, we got some live music as well, which I'll be playing for you today on the show. Stick around. Look, I'm getting some more Saturday sports reports on 0439-757-555. Some really funny as well that I'll get to after some music. Right now, this is Devin again. It's called Snake the Drain. 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
1: It's time to start planning your festival season because Yours and Ours is back in full swing this October. 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

Jacket team right there. It's called Tell Me. I heard it from my father. You're listening to Triple J Weekends. I'm Phil Fresh. We're getting through the Saturday Spools Report here on Triple J Weekends. 0439-757-555. I read a text out. Oh my goodness, I've forgotten his name, but it was Sandro? Was it Sandro from Griffith? He texted in telling me about his nephew, whose game he watched today, soccer, went down 14-0. Mind you, this was just at halftime, 14-0. And I was like, that is not good. And surely at that point, everyone just goes home for an early mark. And I'm like, I said, you know, there's no way there's anything worse than that. Turns out there is. Pat from Eora has texted in. He says, in high school, I once lost a game of rugby 102-0. That's like close to 20 tries, I think. And I wonder at what point do you just go, well, there's no turning back here. I would say around the, you know, if I think it's the 32-0, you just go, enough's enough. Another text here saying that 21-1 win in under 15s. They scored first for a bit of false confidence. That's even worse. You're up 1-0 and then you just get 21 straight on your head top. Silly. Ridiculous. Give it a break. Everyone go home. If you got a Saturday sport, let me cut the beat. If you've got a Saturday sport report for me, there it is. 0439-757-555 is the number. Get at me. The floor is yours. Coming up soon, I'm going to play a little bit of the Friday mix. So don't go anywhere. Right now, this is High School. One lucky man. Not Pat from Eora, though. That's enough.

Olivia Rodrigo here on Triple J Weekends. I'm Phil Fresh, and we are about to get into a little bit of the Friday mix from Triple J Lunch yesterday. This week, obviously, NAIDOC, we're celebrating 50 years of Deadly. We have got an Indigenous Australian producer, DJ, artist. His name's Ian Buller, coming out of the

0: our North Queensland for the Friday mix this week. He's on the tools, getting you ready for whatever's ahead for your Saturday evening, your Sunday, your weekend, basically, all right? So if you need a little energy boost, turn your speakers up right now, okay? He takes after the likes of Avicii, Martin Garrix, and MK. So if you like the sound of those guys, you're going to like this. Let's do it. Ian Buller on the Friday mix. You're on Triple J.
1: From Miami to Ibiza.

Ian Buller right there for the Friday mix on Triple J Weekends. Xavier texting in to ask him for the track list. My brother, I've got you. You just got to go to the Triple J app or the Triple J website, search up the Friday mix. It'll have the track IDs there for you. You can also check out all the other Friday mixes that have happened, just in the last couple of weeks. They're all very good stuff. And hopefully, if you heard that, it got you going for your Saturday evening. I'm Phil Fresh with you on this Saturday. I hope you're doing well. We're going to get back into the music. And, you know, so I guess in one way or another, similar vibes to what we just heard on the Friday mix with a little bit of Fisher. I've also got some Fat Dog, and I've also got Doechii after this. 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

0: 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Let's go.
1: Thought I'd just get my own little spin on that one there. It's Doechii with The Nile Is a River on Triple J Weekends. We also heard from Fat Dog and Fisher at the top there. Hope we're all doing well, you guys. All right. Seeing some texts on the text line. I saw someone just tell me that they're going to go get some food. You know what? Hell yeah. All right. We are... I guess technically we started off talking about food when it came to the Saturday sports report of it all. And, you know, I just actually had a nice little meal just then as well. If anyone wants to talk more about food. There you go. Listen, guys, this has been a fun show and I'm going to continue to do things that are fun to me. If you've got some food chat you want to get into, 0439 757, you know the rest. All right, I got some music from the Tunnel of Marines plus this week's feature album this week from Horse Girl for you. Stick around right now, some Greta Ray. It's called Swimming Crying on Triple J.

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2: Earth is Turning is a very simple yet profound message, which is about perspective, because I think sometimes we seem to forget that the Earth will continue turning billions of years from now on, and love always, always wins and comes out on top.

feature album this week on Triple J from her Horse Girl. That is called Earth is Turning. One of the tracks of the new album, Nature is Healing. Check it out. Add it to the rotation if you feel so inclined. This is Triple J Weekends. I'm Phil Fresh. And something has happened during this little chunk of music that you just heard. It's really got me going. I'm talking to my producer, Immy. I'm going, hey, what's happening tonight after we finish up? You know, what, you got any plans tonight? She goes, I'm going to go watch a movie. We start talking about watching movies in the cinemas, right? And this sets off a rant for the ages that I'm glad the microphones were off, but now the microphones are on. We're talking about people who bring their own food into the cinema during a movie. And I'm not talking about, you know, little snacks, little lollies. To me, that's play on, whatever, I don't mind that. I'm talking about the ones that bring full-on meals into the cinema. Are you for sure? Are you serious? At your big age, you don't have any decorum or self, you know, awareness to get to the venue earlier and have a meal or eat at home. You want to do those things in the cinema. You're meant to be quiet. You're meant to be sat down. Actually, matter of fact, if you're one of those people, listen, this one's for you. Get your popcorn, get your soda, get your choc top, and sit down. Sit down and watch the movie. Do not bring a burger. Do not bring some, you know, maybe a stir fry. Do not bring a curry into the... All right. I feel better now. Hey, guys, you guys know this song? Yeah, it's Gotcha, featuring Kimbra. This is Somebody That I Used to Know. Here on Triple J.

Way Dynamic. It's called Miffed It, that one. Nice little tune as we wind down on the Saturday for Triple J Weekends with Phil Fresh. Look, I just went on a little bit of a rant just before, a little bit of a tangent about people who bring in meals during the movies. I had to get something off my chest. I, for one, don't stand for it. I think it's ridiculous when people bring full-on meals into a cinema when you're meant to be watching, paying attention, enjoying the film. People have gotten in touch with their thoughts about it on 0439-757-555. Someone saying this: I'm sorry, what is the difference between eating noisy popcorn compared to, say, eating a pizza? A pizza is quiet and not bothering no one because it's in my lap. I will eat a bloody pizza. If you're getting the pizza from the movies, I will accept that. That's okay with me. If you're bringing in a box of pizza, I'm sorry, you have to eat that before you get into the movies. I'm going to be smelling a bit of pepperoni. You want me to sit there and smell a little bit of, you know, tomato base, some toppings on that while I'm trying to listen and, you know, pay attention to the scene? Sorry, not for me. Ruby texted in as well, saying this: last time I was at a cinema, the girl next to me had a whole ass dinner in a Tupperware container. All I could hear for 15 minutes was her munching on celery. Are you taking the piss? Are you taking the piss? Let's get back into the music. YNG Marta right now from Canberra. This one's called Girls on Triple J.

The one and only Becca Hatch. Daylight Robbery is the name of that one. She is gearing up for, man, a good year. That's her second single for 2026. Fantastic stuff. One more hour with me, Phil Fresh, here on Triple J Weekends before I pass it over to Mowgli May, who's holding it down for Latifah T on Triple J House Party. To get you there, some great music. And right now I want to play one of my favorite selections. You know, maybe you caught it with Frankie early today. She was asking, you know, as we are at the halfway mark of the year, what do we reckon about, you know, what songs are going to make appearances in the Hottest 100, right? I had mentioned Steve Lacey, The Feeling, as my pick, but he's also dropped another single. It features SZA on this. I know if you haven't heard it, turn your speakers out right now. This one is called Is It Cool? Keen to hear your thoughts too on 0439 757 555. But let's do it. You're on Triple J Weekend. Some new Steve Lacey right here.

And little did we know we had just started World War III. Little did we know we had just started World War III.

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And from our porch, we watch the scene. And something snaps.

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1: Tracy Grimshaw.
0: She held the mic right up to his face, called him out for everything and said, "You're a disgrace." But Keith wasn't listening. His eyes were locked deadpan.

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1: Doing that, it's Nookie. And when I'm not lapping around my home streets of Nowra, I'm hosting Blackout on Triple J every weekend. Kick back with me as I play artists from Jem Casadaley all the way to Uncle Troy Casadaley, covering all generations of black music. Music by the mob, for the mob. 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

New Bieber Doobie right there. That one is called Sun Has Set. Big fan of Bieber Doobie, and man, it's good to have her back in the fold again. This is Triple J Weekends. I'm Phil Fresh with you. We also heard Play Lunch with Keith. We also heard Sara Landry. And then at the top, new Steve Lacy. I mean, what a time to be alive right now. Steve Lacy back in the fold. Bieber Doobie back in the fold. Becca Hatch releasing great music. Man, there's so much good stuff out there. I promise you, we have you covered here on Triple J. You can check out the Triple J website as well to see, you know, what else. There's some articles on some new releases. I played some Capes early on today's show. Very good stuff as well. On the Triple J website, we've got, you know, the playlists and all of that stuff there. So if you need to add some to your rotation on your phone or, you know, in the car or something like that, Triple J's the one. I got music from Ethel Kane coming up for you shortly. Last year's Untie winner, Driz. And right now, an artist, you know, much like the names I mentioned before, who is making a name for herself. Her name is Lyric. This one is called For Business Reasons. Turn it up. You're on Triple J.

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there with Comes and Goes for your Saturday afternoon as we head into the Saturday evening on Triple J Weekends. I'm Phil Fresh with you. Maybe that's got you G'd up for your Saturday night, whether you're headed out or you're staying in. We got you covered here on Triple J. Coming up for you soon, some live music from Thelma Plum. Yes, we are finishing NAIDOC week with a bang tomorrow. Live at the Wireless, we take you front and center in the mosh. Some live music, you'll be hearing a little bit of that from Thelma Plum, Better in Black, in a little bit. But right now, I want to get into one of my favorite songs, dare I say, one of my top songs of 2026 from Brent Faiyaz. Oh, everyone get up and dance right the hell now. It's Other Side, here on Triple J Weekends.

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Triple J.

Live from One Night Stand in Warrnambool, 2 years ago, I believe that was. That's Thelma Plum and Barker for Better in Black on Triple J Weekends. Don't forget, tomorrow, live at the Wireless, we take you front and center into the mosh for some of our favorite live performances over the years. And tomorrow, to cap off NAIDOC Week for this year, you're going to be hearing from King Stingray live at the Emerald Theatre in 2025. You're also going to be getting Emily Watermotor as part of our Triple J 50th anniversary from last year. And, of course, Thelma Plum from One Night Stand, as you just heard then. Don't forget, something tells me that we might be back on for One Night Stand this year, and we might have an announcement sometime next week. I don't know. You didn't hear it from me, all right? Don't tell anyone that I told you that, but I would say maybe listen to Triple J Breakfast sometime this week. With Abby and Tyrone as well. New duo. They're waking up way earlier. There was a video that got posted on our Instagram of Abby waking up Tyrone, Gina up for the breakfast shift with a live marching band. Very good stuff. If you like laughing, guys, definitely recommend checking that one out. Let's get back into the music, though. This is Jiggets and Lamb. This one is called Thumb on Triple J.

0: and a ripper set from King Stingray. 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

New drop as of yesterday from one of my favorite bands. Maybe it's one of your favorites too, from Jungle. That one is called Someday Somewhere, as they prepare for a new album drop next month. And also a return to Australia next year. Check out the Triple J website to see if we can catch Jungle live. But right now, I got to get out of here, guys. It's been a very fun show. I appreciate all the love, all the energy on the text line, and I hope you enjoyed it too. You got Mowgli May holding it down for House Party tonight, so do not even think about touching that damn dial. Put your hand down, all right? I got music to get you there, and it's from one of my favorite groups in Australia. This is Blusher with Rager. Hey, I'll see you tomorrow. Bye.

Saturday. You know what that means. Aloha. It is Saturday house party on Triple J Shawnee. What's up? I'm Mowgli May with you. This is the last one in our little run together. I've been with you the past 3 weeks while Latifah's been on breakfast. She's been up early, up at her. She'll be back next week though. Meanwhile, don't cry because it's over. Cry because it happened. Who's crying in here? Is it just me? It's just me. Classic. The drama. Don't cry, babe, please. I can't see any tissues in the studio, hey? Don't cry at all, because we have 4 hours together. I've themed the mixes a bit tonight. At the top of every hour, we're going to do a little 1-2. So, 7 p.m., I'm going to do a little K-pop mix like Jade Zoe used to do. The queen of house party before Latifah. 8 p.m., I found a remix of the GTA theme song I really want to play, and that deserves its own moment, I've decided. And at 9 p.m., a little World Cup FIFA-inspired, hype, sporty, will yay go sports mix. That's what I'm calling it. So that's the game plan for tonight. Coach, tap me in. I'm off the bench and in the game, and I'm going to STFU and play Janice STFU now. Let's try it.

One of the best songs ever, Eternal Timeless Slapper, that was Mojo Lady, the P1 remix. The signal is strong tonight. You are listening to Triple J House Party with me, Mowgli May, with you. Heading to the West Coast now, Ballu Perth, stand up. I remember asking you a lot once because this was during the Central Sea Tour and I was like, is it RAC Arena or Rack Arena? I told you, I even Googled the pronunciation. This is one of the things that is not available online, you know. I'm probably the first person ever to Google the pronunciation. And you told me, Perth people, that it was RAC Arena. And something, it's an insurance company. Thank you. This one's for you. I love Perth. It's South Summit from Perth. Let's go. Ah.

If you just tuned in, that was Prosper and Clooney with Free Your Mind. I love a bit of conspiracy talk on a Saturday night. Having ridiculous chat on a night out is the spice of life. Look, genuinely, maybe the powers that be put me right here so we could be having this chat right now. Am I right? Am I wrong? Doesn't matter. A broken clock is right twice a day, they say. What's up? I'm Berkeley May with you tonight on Triple J House Party. Don Toliver is on ways. But right now, say my name, say my name. Triple J.

heard the Don Dada, Don Toliver with No Paul, and he was so real for that. There is no Paul, and you know what else we don't have? No algorithm playlist, no AI here. You are listening to Triple J House Party with me, Mowgli May, with you tonight. Next on the weekend agenda, I've been loving this collab from the Avalanches and Jamie XX. I love Jamie XX's commitment to a steel drum sound. Please refer to his track, I Know There's Gonna Be Good Times, featuring Young Thug, for more steel drum. I love the steel drum. It just makes every track so summery. It's that Jamaican Caribbean thing, you know? They use it a lot in Jamaican and Caribbean music. Just trying to make it feel a bit more summery up in here. Let's go.

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1: Well, it's all over.

If you just tuned in, you just heard Effers with L-U-C-K-Y. I'm feeling very L-U-C-K-Y to be here with you tonight. I'm Mowgli May with you on House Party tonight. And this next track in the mix, last week I got a message, pardon my French. Someone texted in saying, what the F was that? But see, I don't know if that means good or bad. Like, what the F was that? Or, wow, what the F was that? Do you know what I mean? I choose to be delusional. I'm going to say they were feeling it and I'm going to give it another spin this week. I choose to be delusional. Also, if you text in and I don't read your text straight away right now live, it's because I'm in the heat of the moment, you know, and there's so many screens in here and I'm just trying to, like, you know, focus on the music first, text later. But thank you for all the texts you send. I read them all. So many screens, not enough time. However, plenty of tunes for you. Triple J House Party.

0: mami. 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
2: la mamá de la mamá de la mamá de la mamá de la mamá de

just not a house party without a Tokyo Drift remix. That's for sure. That was Teriyaki Boys' Tokyo Drift, the Santeo Bale edit. And don't worry if I don't say every track's name. The whole track list for the show goes up on the Triple J website, on the programs, on the house party. Every single track played tonight, shorty. Don't you worry. You're too pretty to worry, babe. I hate it when you worry. Don't frown. Turn that frown upside down. Okay, stick around for my 7 p.m. surprise. I already announced it, but maybe you didn't catch it. And I'm keeping it on my toes. What is it? What could it be? If you know, you know. And if you don't know, you're about to find out. For now, some Haim to get us there. This joint is called Now I'm In It. Now we're really in it. I'm Mowgli Mae with you on Saturday Night House Party. Triple J.

Woi, woi, woi, my Shayla, you are tapped into Triple J. And as promised, I said it at the start of the show, we're doing a K-pop mix at 7 p.m. and the time has come. This is really a tribute to Jade Zoe, though. I don't know if you know Jade Zoe, but she used to host House Party before Latifah, and she was always playing K-pop, and she was really championing K-pop here at the station. There's a cool girl legacy here on Saturday House Party. I'm honored to be a small part of that. And also share my culture as a Korean Australian. My brother says Koreans are the Australians of Asia because Koreans also love barbecue and drinking. If you've ever had soju, if you know, you know. Yeah, I just love DJing K-pop. I don't get booked for it often. It's kind of niche, but shout out to Annyeong Festival in Melbourne and Vivid Sydney. Those were the two kind of big K-pop moments this year for me, and it was so fun. So I'm trying to bring that fun and energy and vibe to House Party with you right now. I also find when I do play K-pop and don't

say it's K-pop. No one can even tell it's K-pop because the beats are so good. The English and Korean parts all kind of blend together. No one can even tell. And I think that's really beautiful. It's noisy, it's fun. Let's get into it now. And again, shout out to Jade Zoe, the inventor of K-pop on House Party.

Shorty, how is your Saturday night going? I'm Mowgli May with you on House Party tonight, and if you just tuned in, you just caught my little K-pop mix in honor of Dade Zoe, who used to play loads of K-pop here on House Party all the time. She did a House Party before Latifah. The beauty of House Party is we have 4 hours to play around. We can dibble, we can dabble. And this next section, I have one of my favorite Australian releases of the year so far. It's from Solly, it's funky, it's fun, there's falsetto. What else? The Holy Trifecta, that is a multi. But to get us there, some Dane first. They're currently on tour, opening for Nina Jirachi around the country. As the Americans say, I love Australia. Triple J.

Memphis LK just then with Out My Body. Before her, Something from Sydney. It was Solly with Fair Dinkum. Saturday Night Stepper, Stand Up. How are you? I'm Mowgli May with you on House Party tonight. Let's keep the party going. Big language warning on the next one. It's Young Miami, formerly of the City Girls. RIP City Girls, you broke up just when we needed you the most. You guys broke up. See, can you tell I'm still not over it? I miss Young Miami and JT together. They were a deadly combination. I don't know if you've seen it online or if we're on the same type of FYP. Probably not. My FYP is cooked, I can't lie. But Northern Hemisphere right now is calling it a Young Ho summer. And literally, who better than the City Girls to soundtrack a Young Ho summer? But it's okay. The dream lives on in their solo careers. I love my femme rap. Get audacious with it. Get loud. Shake some ass. And if it's small, shake your bones.

That was Emnek and Zara Larsson, Never Forget You, meshed up with Zulans Forever, turning the vibes up this Saturday, if I do say so myself. And if I don't say every track's name or you missed the edit, don't worry, the tracklist for the show goes up on the Triple J website under programs on the house party after, so just sit back, relax, and soak in the vibes. Heading into something easy breezy sexy now. This is a new one from Stormzy and Odeal. It's very Euro summer coded. And I don't even care about Euro summer this year. I'm not gonna lie. I'm watching the stories. There's a 40 degree heat wave in Paris. Do I want to be in a 40 degree heat wave? I already did that enough this Aussie summer. I'm exactly where I wanna be. And that's here with you, Triple J.

All the girls and the boys from the front to the back, put your hands in the air like a panic attack and get loose with it. Get loose with it. Get loose with it. 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

Don Dada Daddy. That was Kobe D with Maruba Villain. He's genuinely really about that life. He throws a block party out here in Sydney around Maroubra every year, and it's so fun, and it always has the best lineups. I've seen Pania, Baka, Planet Vegeta before. Such a fun arvo. Highly recommend checking it out if you ever get the chance or if you're ever around. What's up? You're listening to Triple J Saturday Night House Party with me, Mowgli May. Gonna switch gears here. Gonna go a bit rogue and do a bit of indie rock here. I'm talking Phoenix, The Killers. This is a multifaceted show. Strap in, keep your seatbelt on. Safety first. Saturday House Party.

the Wife Girl Dancing is real in the studio right now. That was legendary Euro dance track, Stereo Love, the Refilled remix. I'm Wife Girl Dancing. I'm swaying. I'm closing my eyes, hands on the headphones, doing a little, just not too much. You know the vibe. Like, we can't all be pro dancers. 1 million views on real type dancers. Like, I do what I can. It ain't much, but it's honest work. Kind of goes into my next tune, actually. Robin, Dancing on My Own. And stay tuned for our halfway heater at 8 p.m. We'll be halfway through the show. That is House Party. And I'm going to open the hour with a real piece of work, Please Believe. You're listening to Triple G

What's going on, my Shayla? You are listening to Triple J House Party with me, Mowgli May. We are halfway through the show. 2 hours down, two to go, 8 p.m. It's time to get serious. Lock in, twin. I need you to focus on the matter at hand, which is turning up right now. As promised, I said I would start our 8 p.m. with a heater, and I bring to you, on my hands and knees, a remix of the GTA theme song. GTA 6 when? This year, allegedly, they said November. I can't promise anything, bestie. Let's just focus on the here and now together. It's been delayed so many times, you know what I mean? Like, I've got trust issues. Love a silly little remix, though. It's Saturday night. You are listening to Triple J House Party with me, Mowgli May. Oh, shit. Here we go again.

for playing that mashup. It is the perfect Saturday night house party track, in my opinion. It is the Callum Knight mashup of Isguan's What's a Girl to Do and Calvin Harris' How Deep Is Your Love. They sound so good together. How is your Saturday night going, Pookie Bella? I'm having the best time. I hope you are too. I'm Mowgli May with you on House Party Night, covering Latifah while she's been on breakfast. She's back next week though. And thanks for spending a wee bit of your Saturday night with me here. I've got the new Joji and Kid Laroi coming up, and the hot one from Georgia Smith too. Triple J.

What's Done Is Done, she said. That's Georgia Smith with her latest track, What's Done Is Done. I love when she gets into her UK dance bag. UK dance, there's so many genres. It's so rich. With her mega hit On My Mind, she touched a bit of UKG. Like, when Georgia's happy, I'm happy. Because she's got a lot of sad girl songs too, right? But no sadness, just madness here. You are listening to Triple J House Party with me, Mowgli May. Starting the next mix with our sexy combination, Dave and Thames, Rain Dance. You know it's going to be hot. Turn up, never down, Triple J House Party.

tuned in, you just caught Papa Papi Central C with Doja, the VDSS edit. And don't worry if I don't say every track's name, if you don't catch anything. And some of these producers and their edits, they're so hard to pronounce. The whole track list for all 4 hours of the show goes up on the Triple J website under programs on the house party. Don't stress. Pookaloo, what's up with you? You're listening to Triple J House Party with me, Mowgli May, tonight. Next for you, legends of ADM, Oz dance music. It's Pnau with Tu Corazon, which means your heart. How do I know that? Because it's in brackets in the song name, Triple J.

That was Brizzy Boys X Club with Stay With Me. Stay With Me, you are listening to Triple J House Party with me, Mowgli May. Getting speedy and funky in this next mix. There's Club Angel in the cut, and I found this absolutely perfect dub of Kehlani's Folded to set it all off, so folding it for ya.

Amy Winehouse Forever. That was a Star One bootleg of Can't Play Myself, which is Skepta's flip and take on Amy. Woi, woi, woi. You are listening to Triple J House Party with me, Mowgli May, tonight. We're heading towards the last hour together, the last quarter, Q4 even, you could say. And for the final hour, I've got a fun FIFA World Cup themed mix to set us off. Like a really sporty, hype vibe. A three for right now, though. Paramore, still into you. Scream it if you know it. Triple J.

Bomba Clat Bestie, what's going on? You are listening to Triple J Saturday Night House Party, and as promised, the last hour, aka Turbo Turn Up Hours, I've prepped a World Cup themed mix to start the final hour together. It's so cliche, but really truly in my life, no day is the same and no week is ever the same. So I love these house party weeks because the past 3 weeks, the only constant in my life has been hanging out with you. And a bit of consistent rhythm in my life is nice. Also, funnily enough, the other constant in my life the past couple of weeks has been the World Cup being on this whole time. And I've noticed the Australia games have always been on a Friday night at like 4 a.m. or 5 a.m. How do I know this? Because I've been going out to watch the game after I go out. Like, there's this fan site down in Sydney in Tumbalong Park where you can go watch the games. And there's nothing like Rocky Garb after a night out. I'm not gonna lie. It's been so fun. Like, so many other people are up. Like, usually it's just me and my crazy kooky friends who are still up and out, but it's so fun being down there with so many other people. The people yearn for community. This is so strange, but like, I could talk about sports forever. Like, I'm so unathletic, but I love sports and sports culture. I think it's so interesting to like analyze. Like, we can get real deep with it. There are so many life lessons in sports, like resilience. Like, when you are down so bad, losing so bad, can you dig deep within? Do you have it within you to dig deep within and turn it all around into a W? That's what I ask myself when I'm dying at the airport, hungover AF on the way to another gig. That's when I'm really truly in my athletic bag. I'm gonna let the

music motivate you now. Let's call this the World Cup FIFA Will Yay Go Sports Mix on Triple J House Party with you right now. I'm Mowgli Mate. Do you know Pump It Up? Don't you know Pump It Up? You got to pump it up, Triple J.

Pump the Radio. That was Pump It, the Alexander and Aku remix to conclude my World Cup mix. Will ye, FIFA, go sports. I just did that in honor of the World Cup that's been on the past couple of weeks. Well, I've been on house party with you the past couple of weeks too. I'm Mowgli May. I've been covering Latifah. She'll be back next week though. Your ass is still mine though till 10. Keep clenching your cheeks, hon. Tove Lo still to come, but right now, Phoebe Bridgers, Triple J.

Tova Lo just there with I'm Your Girl, right? I'm Your Girl, Mowgli May with you on Triple J House Party tonight. It's been so fun being on these past couple of weeks. I love absent father behavior and popping in and out to cover House Party here and there. Call me daddy. I am not your stepfather. I'm the father who stepped up. Hey, how good is that? How good is that, right? Your real dad, Latifah, she'll be back with you next Saturday though. In the meantime, perhaps could I persuade you with some dochi?

disclosure, you and me, Flume Remix, you will always be famous. Those strings just get me right in the heart every time. That was the West End Local Singles Edit. Yes, that's really the name. I can't make this up, even if I wanted to. And if you miss a track's name, don't worry. The track list for the whole show goes up on the Triple J website under Programs on the House Party. What's up, my party pookie? How is your Saturday night going? I'm Mowgli May with you tonight. I hope you're ready for this new tune from Daddy Dom Dollar. It's called Don't Worry Baby. He's so real for that. Shh, don't worry baby, shh, shh, Triple J.

If you just tuned in, you just caught Cosmos Midnight with 45 and Before the Boys, VVP with Toss It. Yes, I absolutely do identify as a Barbie. I love me some VVP. Yes, I do. Like, I just put her on and feel like a baddie. Something comes over me and I'm like, yes, I feel my powers returning to me. Another artist who makes me feel like a baddie, Rihanna. So that's where we're heading. A bad girl, bad boy, bad them. You are listening to Triple J House Party with me, Mowgli May. Gra!

Nikki Bella, Ballerina Cappuccino. That brings us to the end of the show. Yes, I am feeling a bit sad, crybaby, Suki La La. It happens on a Saturday night sometimes. It's okay. I'm Mowgli May. I've been with you the past 4 hours and 3 weeks. I've been covering Latifah while she's been on breakfast, and she'll be back with you next Saturday. This feels like handing over the baby when you have custody. Not that I have a baby or custody, but this is what I imagine. And guess what? That would make you my baby. You're the baby. And you're going back to your father, Latifah T. And I am going out. I'll catch you soon, though. Like, I'm always in and out of here, I feel. Oh my God, that reminds me. I'm on the mix at 6 this week. What do I play for Abby and Tyrone? It's going to be their first ever mix at 6 as breakfast presenters on Monday. They're starting on Monday. Like Spider-Man's uncle said when he was dying in Peter Parker, Tobey Maguire's arms, with great power comes great responsibility, right? And I'm feeling very responsible, and I'm feeling the pressure for their first ever mix at 6 on Monday. So I'm going to munch on that over the weekend. It might be the end of the show, but never the night, my guy, gender neutral. Mix Up with Queen Kaylin is up next. And I'll see you bright and early Monday morning, 6 a.m. for Abby and Tyrone's first ever mix at 6. And I'll be on the rest of the week too. But I'll see you around. I'll see you soon. You know I'll be back. You can't get rid of me. Woo!

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3: 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We're in our second mix of this month, and tonight we'll be handing over to Mirawong Gadarong DJ, Vakali.

Tani Warangon, you're listening to Mix Up with the Lovely Day Crew, your residents for the month of July. Tonight we're heading into our second mix with me, Lakali, and I've got some gems that I've been sitting on for a while and I'm really excited to put you onto. You'll be listening to some of my favorite local and international artists. I've got some Shakaya, Miss Kanina, and Mirasia representing so-called Australia. And then some of my favorite international acts, including Solange, Miguel, and Missy DK, who is a ballroom-style DJ coming out of Paris. I have to shout you out because I have two of your tracks in here. It's going to be fun. It's going to be euphoric, high energy, camp. We've got influences from ballroom and queer communities here in so-called Australia and internationally. And I think it's going to keep you moving through the night. Keep it locked. 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

to Mix Up on Triple J with the Lovely Day crew. We're your residents for the month of July. I'm Lakali, and the track that you just heard was Make Space by DJ I Had a Dream. And next, you're going to hear Untouched by Mirasia and Kuyan Neal. I really love these two artists. I'm so inspired whenever they make a new release. I hope you enjoy. Keep it locked.

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I'm Lakali, and the song you just heard was Masangit by BBT featuring Bastia, and you're about to hear Botanella by K-Lap. Enjoy, keep it locked, and enjoy your Saturday night.

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I run this game, you can't play. You turn up too late, and I'll be bagging all my shit. Why you snoozing and get pissed? You wanna step to me, bitch? Fuck around.

Danny Warrenglong. Thank you for listening to my mix. You're listening to Mix Up Triple J with Lakali, representing the Lovely Day crew and our residency for the month of July. I hope you enjoyed the mix. I had so much fun making it for you. I got to play some of my favorite artists and I was dancing the whole time that I recorded this. True God. Also, happy NAIDOC week. I know we're coming to the end of NAIDOC week currently, and as we speak, the Lovely Day crew are actually throwing it down. We're partying tonight to celebrate our fifth birthday. That means 5 years of our annual NAIDOC week dance party, Lovely Day. It's still going, so if you're in Boorloo, Perth, and you want to come and join the party, you can find us at The Bird on William Street in Northbridge. We're throwing an official after party in collaboration with our friends Garbage TV, which you can find in the Rekabyte Basement Boom Room venue. Follow us on Instagram to stay in touch and keep updated on our parties. This will be our last one for a little while, but we're always looking forward to hosting Aboriginal and Torres Strait Islander DJs from across the nation and just bringing a little bit of that flavour to the Boorloo underground dance scene. You've been listening to my mix up on Triple J with Lakali for Lovely Day Crew. Keep it locked and happy NAIDOC.

and a half humble. That's right, you've been in the mix over the last hour with Lakali from the Lovely Day Crew, a collective of Aboriginal and Torres Strait Islander DJs, producers, music lovers and event promoters based in Boraloo, Perth. That was the second mix in their residency, and they'll be back again next week for another round from 10 p.m, so do not miss it. In the meantime, if you want to relive that set or even check out their track list, you can do that right now over at the Triple J website and the app. I'd also love to know how you are celebrating this NAIDOC week. Hit me up on the text line 0439 757 555 and stick around. 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

Hey, party people, this is Mix Up on Triple J. My name's Kaylin Crabb, and we are going to be hanging out for the next 3 hours with a bunch of massive guest DJ mixes from some of my favourite local selectors. It's also NAIDOC week. We're celebrating 50 years of Deadly, and here to soundtrack it for us is Which Way from NAM Melbourne. Now, if you're not across Which Way, they've been on Triple J a couple of times now, but this is the first time we've had them on Mix Up in 2 years. They're a Kalkadungu and Bijara producer, DJ and artist who wheels and deals in genres including techno, trance, hard house and acid. They've supported heavyweights like Jennifer Lovelace and Rona, and they've also recently started their own platform called Same Way, where they run events with a focus on creating pathways for Indigenous, queer and emerging artists. Since we last caught up, Which Way's head up stages at the likes of Pitch Music and Arts Festival, Beyond the Valley and Sonda Festival as well. And I can't wait to jump into this mix. You can expect non-stop rave energy in this hour of power from Which Way, and that's spelt W-V-C-H-W-Y. They are, in my opinion, one of our country's most exciting selectors. So let's dive into it. You're with Which Way right now on Mix Up on Triple J. People on the floor when you're rocking a jam, and if it's not in your body, go home, let's say damn. People on the floor when you're rocking a jam, and if it's not in your body, go home, let's say damn. How far will you punk motherfuckers go for 15 seconds of fame?

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sounds from Kakadungu and Bijara producer and DJ Which Way, that's spelt W-V-C-H-W-Y. They're a Nam-based artist, and you can also find some of their music up on Triple J's Unearthed platform. You can also restream that whole set or check out the track list over at the Triple J website and the app right now. 0439 757 555, that is our text line number. I would love to know what you thought of that set from Which Way. But for now, stay tuned. 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

This is Mix Up on Triple J. My name's Kaylin Crabb. Thank you so much for hanging out with me on your Saturday. I hope you are having a good one wherever you're tuning in from and that you're ready to get into a bit of bass, a bit of dubstep and lots of sexy drums over the next hour. Now, this artist jumping on the decks for us has been on Mix Up about a year ago now. Her former name was Chloe, all with underscores between each letter, but they recently adopted a new moniker and it is Homebody. Now, if you're new to Homebody's work, they're a Wiradjuri woman from Bathurst, now living and creating in Mullumbimba, Newcastle. She's graced stages at festivals including A3, Groove in the Moo and Lost Paradise, or you might have even caught her on support for heavyweight names like Skin on Skin and Mall Grab. With a new moniker comes new music. I'm really excited to hear what she's been working on. I really loved all of her releases that she uploaded to Triple J's Unearthed platform last year. And I know she's been working on some new stuff for us. But in the meantime, she is here to keep us warm on this chilly Saturday night with a set full of dark, bass-heavy selections. I want you to turn your subs all the way up and lock in for the next 60 minutes with Homebody right here on Mix Up on Triple J. When your head, when your head.

from Mullumbimba country, and I am so excited to be playing a set on Mix Up on Triple J tonight. In this mix, you can expect some sweaty, sexy tracks with a lot of drums in it, just to ode and celebrate Mob and our NAIDOC week this week. So I hope you guys enjoy.

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sounds from Mullumbimba, Newcastle-based DJ and producer Homebody, formerly known as Chloe. 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Let me know what you thought of that set. And hey, stick around. There's one more hour left of Mix Up here on Triple J.

Hey, party people, this is Mix Up on Triple J. You're hanging out with me, Kaylin Crabb. We've reached the final hour of the show, but trust me, you want to stick around for this one because we are jumping in the mix right now with a rising selector based in Eora. His name is Tasman. I first came across his music on Triple J's Unearthed platform. He's got two tracks up there, his debut single, Baseline Hits, and also one called Move Your Body, which have been doing rounds on my USB over the last couple of months. Tasman is a ball of energy, just ready to explode and dominate dance floors. He takes inspo from artists like Kirk, Hannah Lang, and Restricted, and you're definitely going to hear that in his set tonight. It's hard-hitting, it's full of rave energy, so expect high BPMs, stomping techno, and even a few unreleased goodies from Tasman himself. So turn your speakers all the way up to 100 and let's dive into it. This is Tasman taking over Mix Up right now on Triple J.

Hey, this is Tasman, and it is party time. I am super stoked to be playing on Triple J's mix-up tonight. I can promise you some hard-hitting techno. So let's keep those tunes rolling.

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1: If you go down, go all night long, messing it up, don't call my phone. Turn it up loud, the bass so strong, messing it up, don't take me home. 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

0: Hey, this is Tasman, and you're listening to my set on Triple J's Mix Up. I've saved all the best songs for the last half of the set, so don't you worry. And if you're down for some dancing, I've got the perfect techno tune for you next. It's my debut single, Bassline Hits.
1: Nass, meine Füße nicht still sind und meine Muskeln tanzen intakt mit dem Kick. 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

0: you there?
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When I'm on a mic, I'm like an X6. 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Please.

0: job instead. Dead.
1: Hey, this is Tasman and you've been with me this hour on Triple J's Mix Up. Thank you for coming along for the ride. We've got a little bit left to go, so I thought I'd go extra hard, turn the volume up, and let's get crazy.

He's got some really big things in his future. If you want to find out more about Tasman, restream that mix or even check out his track list, you can do that right now over at the Triple J website and the app. But hey, it is the end of the show. My name's Kaylin Crabb and it is time for me to get on out of here. I want to send all my love out to tonight's DJs. We heard from Lakali from the Lovely Day crew, Which Way out of Nam, Homebody from Mullumbimba, and Tasman, of course, from Eora. NAIDOC Week is almost over, but make sure you keep celebrating these First Nations artists and all the incredible work they do. And I'll catch you again next weekend on Saturday night from 10 p.m. for another round of Mix Up. In the meantime, I want you to stay safe and party hard for the rest of your night for me. 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

0: new era of Triple J. Abby and Tyrone are your breakfast hosts now. It's Jordan and Luca on Drive.
1: Everything's changing. 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The whole building looks different.
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In a game, my name's Emma Donovan and I've covered Birds of a Feather by Billie Eilish for like a version. 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I think about

0: Do you think it's ever okay to get with your friend's ex?
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0: Martin nunga meritin ta cicit na rarantar ul ma dal kondrun marike ara jang ul ma oi oi ra ara kokoro tondrio mala cicit na marka perwala
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1: Miss Kanina is heading on tour with her debut mixtape, Black Print. Expect filthy bars, ferocious rage and black power on full display from the queen herself. I got more. It all kicks off in Borloo, Perth from August 21 and wraps up in early October. So get on it.
0: For info on these gigs and more, head to Triple J's Instagram.

0: Mãe, você está ouvindo a Triple J.
1: Morning, Eliza Getzey with Triple J News. A 16-year-old boy has appeared in court charged over the alleged murder of a teenage girl in a small town in Western Victoria. Yvette Gray has the details.
2: 13-year-old Layla Jeffrey was last seen on McCracken Street in Donald on the 4th of July. Her family reported her missing to police the following day. On Thursday, a large-scale search of nearby bushland recovered human remains believed to be that of the missing girl. A 16-year-old boy was arrested on Friday, and yesterday detectives in the missing persons squad charged him with one count of murder. Last night, the teenager appeared in a children's court where he was remanded in custody and will face court again later this year.
1: Overseas, Iran's Supreme Leader Mojtaba Khamenei has called for the assassinations of Donald Trump and Benjamin Netanyahu as revenge for the death of his father, Ali Khamenei, in the first days of the war. The Supreme Leader's statement on the US and President and Israeli Prime Minister, stops just short of a full-scale fatwa or religious edict. It comes on the day the US has set a deadline for Iran to commit to guaranteeing freedom of shipping in the Strait of Hormuz. A passenger who was partially sucked out through a window of a Ryanair flight from Greece to Germany remains in hospital after his miraculous escape. Here's Tim Wharton.
3: The 61-year-old Serbian man was travelling on the Ryanair Boeing 737-800 yesterday when there was a loud bang shortly after takeoff. Witnesses say there appeared to be an engine issue and parts of the engine hit the window, causing it to dislodge. The man was partially sucked out through the gaping hole and his head and shoulders were outside the plane, but he was saved by his seatbelt and his wife, who held on to him for 5 minutes. Doctors in Greece say he remains in hospital while being treated for shock and friction burns.
1: Back home, Canberra's drug testing service has issued an alert after testing a sample of white powder its owner believed was cocaine but turned out to be heroin. The service says there's been concern in New South Wales and Victoria recently over heroin being present in drugs sold as cocaine and methamphetamine. The combination of heroin with another drug can present a greater risk than either drug on its own. It says the sample believed to be cocaine actually contained no cocaine at all. And in tennis, Linda Noskova has beaten her fellow Czech player, Karolina Muchová, to win her first Grand Slam, taking out the women's singles at Wimbledon. It makes her the third Czech woman in 4 years to win the grass court major. The 21-year-old says it feels incredible to have won the title by playing against her good friend.
4: All these matches have been so tough, so physically or mentally tough. Caro, you really made me work for it. We're friends. I'm so glad that I could play my first Grand Slam final with you.
1: Triple J.
5: Triple J would like to pay our respects to this country's first peoples, First Nations listeners, artists, and traditional custodians of the land throughout Australia. We recognise their unbroken, continuing connection to land, waters, and community. And we pay our respects to them and their cultures, and to elders past, present, and future.

Phoebe Bridgers. It's a track called Lost Boys, the lead single off her third upcoming studio album, Lost Weekend. 16 tracks. So a lot of songs. That is a lot of songs. Bigger than a lot of albums releasing in August. Very exciting stuff. But you're not lost. You're right where you're meant to be. Triple J. You're hanging out on weekends. My name's Lockie Antoniazzi. Pleasure to be here as always, holding down the fort for Sam Lane. He's jumping in next week, your new weekend breakfast host. But I'm excited to bring you this one very, very soon.

So beautiful. That's your Like a Virgin this week from Emma Donovan featuring Drifting Clouds. Birds of a Feather. That's what they've covered by Billie Eilish. So divine, so beautiful. We're running it back. I played it yesterday and I thought, you know what? Let's do it again. So get excited. That's coming soon. And let me know what you're up to. 0439 757 555. That's where you can reach me. I know you're the moon. This is Layla Ebrahimi. I know you're the moon. Triple J.

0: Tomorrow, they're coming.
1: Okay, let's not say it like that.
2: Let's avoid the word coming.
1: Can we not say coming like that, especially with your voice? It's a lot. So it's breakfast now. Let's be mature.
0: Sorry. They're so close.
1: That's no better, and you know it.
2: Well, I see what you did there. That's disgusting.
0: Your new breakfast show is almost here. Abby and Tyrone. I'm gagging.
1: No, and that sounded breathy.
2: Oh,
1: so I'm going to stop you right there.
2: Yes.
1: Never mind. We can do it, okay?
2: We are your new breakfast hosts, and we start tomorrow morning, 6 a.m.
1: Oh, my God. We are so excited. We will see you very soon.
2: See? Was that so hard?
1: Wasn't difficult, was it?
2: God.
1: We did it in one go.
2: Professionalism, mate.
1: Look it up in the dictionary, and you'd see a photo of us.
2: Exactly.
3: Sorry, guys. Just got a bit carried away. See you tomorrow.

How gorgeous is that? Emma Donovan with Drifting Clouds covering Birds of a Feather by Billie Eilish. I heard this on breakfast on Friday. I had literal chills walking home. I had my headphones in. Had chills yesterday playing it out for you on weekends, and chills today. People on the text line, oh my God, this is so beautiful. And of course, a couple of backing vocalists as well. Taya Makani and Mikasha were on that one as well. So, so good. You can go behind Like a Virgin. Also check out the video, Triple J Instagram and Triple J YouTube. It's all there. Got more live music for you soon. I'll tell you more in a minute. Let's get Ruby Fields first. It's Muscle. You're on Triple J Weekends.

You're hearing one from Arlo Parks. It's called Two Sided on Triple J Weekends. Before that, you heard a bit of Ruby Fields with Muscle. And I've got a special treat for you because you're an early bird at 7:30 on your Sunday morning. So I was like, why not bring you a little treat? A bit of negotiation with the bosses, can't lie, but I've got a little cut off of a live recording that Triple J did at the One Night Stand in Warrnambool in 2024 from Thelma Plum, Better in Black. You're going to hear that soon. It's all part of a very special set from Live at the Wireless tonight. You're going to hear a two-hour NAIDOC Week special. It's Thelma Plum's in there. Emily Waramara and King Stingray are all making appearances there right after Country Club at 7 p.m. So I'm bringing you a little preview, if you will. You'll hear that shortly. Beba Doobie to take you there. Sun is set. You're listening to Weekends right here. It's Triple J. Sun's rising, by the way.

0: brand new music from Dane. It's called PQC on Triple J. Dane describes it as the most Dane song she's ever written. The most Dane song ever. I agree. So good. You're on Triple J. Before that, some Bieber Doobie, Sun Has Set. And I keep a promise. I told you in a couple songs time I'm bringing you a bit of a live recording from the One Night Stand in Warrnambool from Thelma Plum. She's making an appearance alongside some other artists, Emily Waramara and King Stingray, on a two-hour set for Live at the Wireless tonight. You're going to hear that from 7 p.m. just after Country Club. But I'm bringing you a little bit of a preview now. Get excited. Taking you there. Let's do it.
1: Thank you guys so much. I have just had

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Bloody McLeod on Triple J. This one's called Sunburn. And it's gorgeous. Well, the sun comes up. You're listening to Weekends. My name's Lucky Antoniazzi. Stoked to be here. Before that, some Carly Uchis with Muvelo, Lupe Fiasco with Superstar. Bit of an old cut there. Number 43 in the Hottest 100 of 2007. And up the top, of course, Thelma Plum, Better in Black from One Night Stand in Warrnambool 2024. Speaking of One Night Stand, you're getting the lineup tomorrow. Also, location announcement. That's coming on Breakfast with Abby and Tyrone. So they're launching a new show. We're also launching our biggest music thing of the year, which is huge. No pressure. No, I'm kidding. It's going to be great. Tune in tomorrow morning. Abby and Tyrone taking over Breakfast. Luca and Jordan on Drive. And we're going to keep the chill vibes going here on Weekends. I've got some Newport for you right now. This is Carrie. You're listening to Triple J.

This is Ethan French. It's a new one from him. Bit of a Perth bracket there, actually. That one's called Reckless and Arranged. Before that, some Newport with Carrie, both from Perth. And we're getting new to the news right now. Some Wet Leg. I'll catch you after this. Triple J.

0: Morning, Eliza Getzey with Triple J News. Queensland police have charged a man with murder after human remains were found in bushland 55 kilometres out of Toowoomba. Investigators believe it's the body of 30-year-old Yana Armstrong, who hasn't been seen since Tuesday. Police were called to the site at Redbank Creek around 10:40 last night, where a crime scene was declared. Detectives have since searched a property in the Toowoomba suburb of Harristown and arrested a 48-year-old man. He's been charged with one count of murder as a domestic violence offence, and he's due to appear in Toowoomba Magistrates Court tomorrow. And if you or someone you know needs to talk to someone, you can call 1-800-RESPECT. That's 1-800-737 732. Overseas, Iran's Supreme Leader Mojtaba Khamenei has vowed to avenge the death of his father and predecessor in the early days of the war in Iran. Here's Ali Crew with more.
1: In his first public message since Ali Khamenei's state funeral, the new leader has called for the assassination of US President Donald Trump and Israeli Prime Minister Benjamin Netanyahu, saying it's the demand of the nation. Mr. Trump had posted to social media on Friday that he had ordered the US military to be prepared to launch thousands of missiles against Iran if Tehran attempted to assassinate him. Iran's foreign minister and his Omani counterpart are meeting in Oman to discuss arrangements for reopening the Strait of Hormuz as Washington seeks a public pledge of free, secure transit.
0: Staying overseas, Typhoon Barbie has made landfall in eastern China, where mass evacuations have taken place. Here's Alison Horn.
2: The storm that's measuring about the size of France is expected to pack dangerous winds and heavy rain, although its intensity has been downgraded in recent days. At least 1.8 million people have been evacuated from China's coastal areas. Barbie has already lashed Japan's southern Sakishima island chain, but no fatalities have been reported. Alison Horn, ABC News, Beijing.
0: Back home, more than 200 basketball teams have descended on Canberra this weekend for one of the country's biggest NAIDOC Week sporting events. The Woonunga Warriors tournament has grown from just four teams a decade ago to 204 this year. Club treasurer Simon Walsh says it's about more than basketball.
3: It's always been about putting something on during NAIDOC Week that celebrated everything that NAIDOC Week was about. First Nations culture, community. But the great thing is it's made it open and available to everyone from the community. So I guess...
0: And England and Norway are level at 1-1 at half-time in their FIFA World Cup quarterfinal in Miami. Andreas Schjelderup found the back of the net in the 36th minute to give the Norwegians the advantage before Jude Bellingham responded on the stroke of half-time. That's all the news for now. This is Triple J.

My Feet and Screaming. It's called Faking Smiles on Triple J. You're on Weekends. It's Lucky and Tony Artsy hanging out with you on your Sunday morning, just past 8 a.m. I've got a bit of a throwback for you, bit of a reminiscent moment, if you will. I want the top. All my people right there in the back of the spot. I need the top. That's Flume on top featuring T-Shirt off his album, which is of the same name of Flume. What's the word for that? I'm just trying to think. Wait. Self-titled. What am I talking about? Came in at number 6-7 in the Hottest 100 of 2012. Crazy. Also got some Jacatine, some Stand Atlantic, Genesis Owusu in this hour as well. You don't want to go anywhere. You want to stay on Triple J. I've got some Alice in Wonderland with Nina Jirachi right now. It's called Heaven. It's Triple J.

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0: one from Stan Atlantic. It's called Velcro on Triple J. Before that, some Jacatine with Tell Me. I heard it from my father. She was the winner of Unearthed High in 2022. She's from Nam, Melbourne. Really crafting those R&B sounds. Flume in there as well on top, featuring T-shirt off of the eponymous album. Sorry for getting that wrong. And then Alice in Wonderland, Nina Jirachi with Heaven in there as well. You're on Triple J. My name's Lachie Antoniazzi, hanging out on weekends, holding down the fort for Sam Lane, who's on starting next week. And I've got some music from Genesis Owusu I want to get you across. I've got a song off of his album, Red Star Woo and the Worldwide Scourge, that came out on May 15. But I want to play a little snippet of this. I want to get you across some new music from him that came out this week. A bit of a surprise single, if you will.
1: Took me by that song, but I'm flowing again. I like the way you cut me. Can you do it again?
0: Man, this one, he dropped it literally out of nowhere on Wednesday. Very hot on the heels of his new album. He says that he wrote it while he was thinking about apathy. Living in the digital age of misinformation is very brain frying sometimes. Very glitch and warble. And it's also got Owusu's snarling vocals, and it sounds so, so good. You hear that on Triple J a lot at the moment. But I've got one for you off of the album, Red Star Woo and the Worldwide Scourge. This one here called Big Dog. You're on Triple J.

This one here, a very experimental J-pop project from a Hobart-based artist, Emmy, born in Tasmania, now makes this real fun, sunshine and rainbows, joyous, intoxicating, carefree sort of vibe for that one. Urasai is the name of the track. You're on Triple J. It's weekends. Happy Sunday. I hope it's going well for you. Let me know what you're up to. 0439-757-555 is the place you can reach me. Let me know what's going on in your world. Before that, had a bit of Genesis Owusu with Big Dog. And I got more music on the way. Got a bit of

Rum Jungle, some Ula coming up very, very soon. Let's get disclosure first. This is F for You. You listen to Triple J, it's Weekends.

Jungle. From Newcastle, their track got Time, Disclosure in there as well with F for You. Good morning. It's weekends. You're on Triple J. My name's Lachie Antoniazzi. Happy to be here. Got a little bit of Maisie Peters to bring you shortly. Some Maya coming up as well. But let's get into something a bit heavy. Wake you up. It's Le Chiffre, Triple J.

You know, game, my name's Emma Donovan, and I've covered Birds of a Feather by Billie Eilish for like a version. Birds of a Feather is pretty much, you know, the go-to song in the car. I think about

You're hearing new music from Maisie Peters on Triple J. I love this ending. So good to talk over. It's Questions right here on Weekends. Before that, some LaShiv with Don't Break. My name's Lachie Antoniazzi. Great to be here on Triple J, hanging out with you. Hey, let me know what you're up to. 0439-757-555. Love to hear what I am soundtracking for you this weekend. And I'll bring you some tunes. This one's from Maya. It's called Last Man on Earth. Triple J.

one from the boys. It's called Kill You Back. Very DIY. They've released 3 killer EPs, doing so, so well. That's the boys right there from Newcastle. Before that, you heard a bit of Kyla Bell with myself, our Unearth High Indigenous Initiative winner from last year, and Maya up the top with Last Man on Earth. Let's get you to the news from Tyler, the creator. I'll be back after this. Triple J. I said I'm sick of chasing. You're the one.

0: Morning, Eliza Getzey with Triple J News. A man's been charged with murder after human remains were found in bushland 50 kilometres out of Toowoomba in Queensland. Investigators believe it's the body of local woman Yana Armstrong, who's been missing since Tuesday. Grace Nakamura has more.
1: Police were called to the site off Esk Hampton Road at Redbank Creek at around 10:40 last night, where the remains were found and a crime scene was declared. Darling Downs detectives have since conducted a search warrant at a property in Harristown and arrested a 48-year-old man. He's been charged with one count of murder as a domestic violence offence. The man is due to appear in Toowoomba Magistrates Court tomorrow.
0: Canberra's drug testing service is warning drug users to be aware of the signs of an opioid overdose after the surprise detection of heroin in a sample. Lish Fayer explains.
2: A recent analysis by CanTest of a sample of white powder expected by its owner to be cocaine actually revealed the drug was heroin, with no cocaine present at all. In recent weeks, there have been warnings from authorities in both New South Wales and Victoria about heroin being present in drugs sold as cocaine and methamphetamine. The combination of heroin with another drug can present a greater risk than either drug on its own. CanTest says drug users should be aware of the signs of opioid overdose, including slow breathing, tiny pupils, discoloured lips or nails, and cold or clammy skin.
0: A huge typhoon has made landfall in southeast China. Typhoon Barbie has forced the evacuation of nearly 2 million people near the city of Wenzhou. The storm is lashing the region with winds of more than 140 kilometres an hour after earlier hitting Taiwan and Japan. The typhoon's expected to weaken as it moves northwest. And staying overseas, American Congressman Ro Khanna says he was detained by Israeli settlers during a visit to the occupied West Bank. The Californian Democrat says he and his team were surrounded by men armed with M4 rifles and were only released after 90 minutes after calling the American embassy in Jerusalem. Separately, a news crew from American broadcaster CNN say they were also threatened by Israeli settlers. Israeli police say they've arrested 4 suspects. And in tennis, Linda Noskova has won against her compatriot, Karolina Muchova, to win her first Grand Slam title, taking the women's singles final at Wimbledon. The 21-year-old is the third Czech woman in 4 years to win the grass court major. She was overcome with emotion as she accepted the trophy, and she paid tribute to her mum, who died in 2024.
3: There's also one more person that I would like to thank, which is my mum. I definitely would not be standing here without her.
0: This is Triple J.

It's off Joji's deluxe album, Piss in the Wind. And it's called Bluff, and it features the Kid Laroi. You're on Triple J. It is weekend. You're hanging out with Lockie Antoniazzi on your Sunday morning, just past 9 a.m. I hope you're having a great Sunday, and I hope this next track makes it even better, because I've got one of your feature albums soon. That's from Horse Girl, Nature is Healing. It's your feature

album all this week on Triple J. That track called That's My Beach. Bondi Beach, of course. Speaking of beaches, Rodney on the text line, heading up to the lookout on this island in search of whales. Rodney, let me know if you see any. Love that. Keep them coming. Let me know what you're up to on your Sunday morning. 0439 757 555. And let's keep some music coming.

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2: Hi there, it's Stella, aka Horse Girl, and my album, Nature is Healing, is the feature album all this week on Triple J. My song, That's My Beach, is a lesbian anthem, and it's in general just a song expressing my love and gratitude for all the wondrous, amazing animals living inside of the ocean.

0: Horse Girl. It's one off the feature album here on Triple J. It's That's My Beach. Right. Now, before that, a little bit of a throwback to the Temper Trap with Fader, 3% and the Terrys in there as well with All Gucci. My name's Lucky Antoniazzi. You're here on weekends. We're doing a bit of this.
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2: 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Goodness.
0: That's right. I've been asking people in the office for some school holiday suggestions. I did that last week, headed around the new office, asking people what I should do on my school holidays because I was low-key a little bit stuffed in terms of activities. Like, this was my main thing, right? And now I'm trying to work out what to do. They gave me some good suggestions. And we're back this week to really recap what I have ticked off my bucket list. And we're going to do that right after this track here from Tyler.
4: Deep down you want me. I know you do.
0: It's featuring Zara Larsson. It's called She Did It Again. School holidays after this. It's Triple J.

0: Bit of Two Charm for your Sunday morning. Invisible Wings is the name of that track on Triple J. Before that, some Tyler with She Did It Again featuring Zara Larsson. We're in the middle of school holidays. I have been asking people around the office, people on the text line as well, you can weigh in, 0439-757-555. We'd love to hear your suggestions as well. But I am nearing the end of my school holidays. I've been asking you in the office to give me some suggestions on what I should be doing, a little school holiday bucket list, if you will. And we're going to kick it off because I've did that last week. This week I'm coming back. I thought I'd, you know, tell you if I achieved anything from this. So I've got producer Amy here, and she told me I should do something indoors.
1: Hey Lockie, it's your producer Amy here, and for the school holidays, I think you should binge watch all of the Twilight movies in one sitting.
0: It's a crime. I haven't seen the Twilight movies, and I do have something planned for it, but Tom and Ruby were on Drive, and they discovered that Tom's a bit of a cinephile. Ruby's really not, and they played a bit of a cheeky game on Monday. Ruby sort of described three movies that she hasn't seen to Tom. Tom had to guess what those movies were. Did Tom get 2 out of 3? We're going to find out.
2: 3, 2, 1, go!
1: Okay, so it's a guy and, like, things aren't real, and he kind of, like, takes a pill and unplugs himself, and then he can do sort of,
3: the,
1: like,
3: Matrix.
1: Yeah!
3: Nice.
1: Okay, that's one. Next one.
2: 3, 2, 1, go!
1: I really don't know a lot about this movie, but he has to run. I think his mate was in the war and then he died, and he wanted to make a shrimp shop or something.
3: Oh, Forrest Gump.
1: Yes! That's
3: amazing.
1: Good. Okay. What
3: is that?
1: That's amazing.
3: It was in the war.
1: Okay.
3: Strip
1: shop? Is that true? I haven't seen it. Last one.
2: 3, 2, 1, go.
1: Okay, this guy, I think he wants to be a comedian, and then he goes on a chat show and they make fun of him.
3: The Joker.
1: Yeah! I haven't seen it, but that's it, right?
3: Ruby, these are three really iconic big films that you should just watch for the sake of it.
1: Not to sound cocky. I mean, I can't help but come off cocky here. Like, mate, I don't need to see them.
0: Yes, you do. They're iconic. Such good movies. I need to see some of them. But that's pretty impressive from Tom that he got to see that. Twilight. Did I watch it? I haven't yet, but I've got something planned for next week that I'm going to be doing. And I'll tell you all about it after this one from Olivia Rodrigo. It's called Stupid Song.
2: Triple J.
0: You're hearing it on Triple J.